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0: Mud Morganfield, one of the sons of Muddy Waters, along with Kim Wilson on harmonica, and we heard Blow Wind Blow, a song written by Muddy Waters. The album is called For Pops, a tribute to Muddy Waters from Mud Morganfield and Kim Wilson. We heard Muddy Waters himself before that with You Need Love, a song that wound up being the subject of some legal action by the guy who wrote it, Willie Dixon, with a particularly well-known rock band. And starting out, Duke Robillard and his all-star band from the album Blast Off with Confusion. We're playing the blues tonight here on XPN. 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
0: It's the Blues Show, Saturday nights on XPN. I'm Johnny Meister. Back when the Pocono Blues Festival was happening every summer in Big Boulder, I used to wind up spending a lot of time in Jim Thorpe, PA. It's really a cool place, lots of stuff to do, and lots of history there. And a real nice little venue called the Mauch Chunk Opera House. And Mauch Chunk was actually the original name of Jim Thorpe many years ago, Jim Thorpe, PA. And there's going to be a blues show there this Friday night, May 22nd. GA20 are going to be playing at the Mauch Chunk Opera House in Jim Thorpe, PA. This is their new single with Charlie Musselwhite from an album coming out soon called Blues Now. GA20 with Crazy Love on XPN.

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There's a story here.

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1: Mr. Eric Adcock on the organ, Louisiana. Mr. Jamie Dick from Nashville, Tennessee on these drums. Mr. Jason Cypher from New York City on this bass. Man, this has been awesome. Thank you so much. Of course, y'all have already met Mr. Dirk Powell, Mr. Hubby Jenkins, my nephew Justin Harrington, my sister Lelaney Harrington, who's singing his beautiful backup vocals. It's time to walk down that freedom highway. We're gonna do this last song for y'all. It's been so wonderful. It's a Staples Singer song. Pop Staples wrote these back in the 1960s. And it's a reminder that things may seem bleak. Things may seem tough. But you know we can't do nothing if we don't do it together. So we gotta walk down that freedom highway together, not apart. Because no matter what you believe, there's a better world waiting for us if we can do it together. So we're gonna do this one for you. My name is Rhiannon Giddens. It's been such a pleasure holding down this tent for y'all tonight. Thank you so much.

But here's Rihanna Gittens' new album called Freedom Highway. Check it out. Thank you.

0: A powerful song from Taranzo Cannon from his album Shut Up and Play. That song is called Had to Go Through It to Get to It, Taranzo Cannon. Rhiannon Giddens before that doing Freedom Highway, the old Staple Singers song, recorded live at the 2017 New Orleans Jazz and Heritage Festival. A couple of weeks ago, a week and a half ago, Rhiannon Giddens put on a tremendous show, really very good show, at the Noncom right here at XPN. Hope you had a chance to see that. 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We heard Joe Louis Walker before Rhiannon Giddens, the late and great Joe Louis Walker, If There's a Heaven, and starting out GA20 with special guest Charlie Musselwhite on harmonica, and we heard Crazy Love. GA20 is performing this Friday night, May 22nd, at the Mauch Chunk Opera House in Jim Thorpe, PA.
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0: 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We're going to hear from Clarence Spady coming up next. He's one of the folks, in fact, he's the headliner on Saturday, June 6th at the Chester County Blues Barbecue on the Windsor Farm in Elverson, PA from 2 to 7 p.m. Saturday, June 6th. Clarence Spady will be wrapping it up that afternoon. He is a great blues guy from Central PA, and this is a song from his album Just Between Us, Cut Them Loose, Clarence Spady on XPN.

0: What Grandma Told Me was good advice, J.B. Lenore, here on XPN, and Clarence Spady before that Cut Them Loose from his album Just Between Us. Clarence Spady is performing, headlining actually, at the Chester County Blues Barbecue at Windsor Farm in Elverson, PA. That's happening Saturday afternoon, June 6th, and will feature a whole bunch of bands throughout the day from 2 p.m. to 7 p.m., the Chester County Blues Barbecue at the Windsor Farm in Elverson, PA.
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0: 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We're going to continue right now with Louisiana Red using a fake name, a stage name, Playboy Fuller. And it's a song that is a tribute, a letter to Muddy Waters. We're featuring a lot of Muddy Waters music on tonight's show and also things about Muddy Waters. This one's called Gonna Play My Guitar, A Letter to Muddy Waters from Playboy Fuller, a.k.a. Louisiana Red, a.k.a. Iverson Minter. You want to get to his real name? Playboy Fuller here on XPN.
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0: A Muddy Waters-related set of music here on XPN. That was one of Muddy Sons, Big Bill Morganfield. And we heard Diamonds at Your Feet, a Muddy Waters song from an album called Rising Sun, S-O-N, from Big Bill Morganfield. Before that, we heard Muddy and his band recorded live in Los Angeles in 1954 with I'm Ready. The album Live in Los Angeles 1954, available only as a 10-inch LP that came out a few years ago on Record Store Day. And it's on the GNP Crescendo label. Starting out, we heard Playboy Fuller, aka Louisiana Red, aka Iverson Minter, doing a song about Muddy Waters called Gonna Play My Guitar, A Letter to Muddy Waters, featuring the music of Muddy Waters throughout the show tonight here on XPN.
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0: 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We learned this week of the passing of Clarence Carter, 90 years of age. In 1988, he made an album called Touch of Blues, kind of a synth-pop blues record, which surprisingly was really great. I mean, you wouldn't think so with that description, but it was a great album. It's gone out of print, and it's a very expensive collector's item now. This is a song from it, the album Touch of Blues, the late Clarence Carter with Rock Me Baby on XPN.

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1: A couple of things from Muddy Waters here on XPN. We're featuring his music throughout the show tonight as we do our member drive and try to focus on one of the most important figures in the history of blues, Muddy Waters, born McKinley Morganfield in Rolling Fork, Mississippi in 1915. That was called IB's Troubled, also later known when he recorded it again as Can't Be Satisfied. Muddy Waters recorded in 1941. It's from the Complete Plantation Recordings album, recordings that Alan Lomax made of Muddy Waters in 1941 and 1942 at the Stovall Farm in Clarksdale, Mississippi. They were the first recordings of Muddy Waters, and they started a great career for sure. Before that, we heard Got My Mojo Working from Muddy Waters. Also in that set, we heard Buddy Guy, How Blues Is That, from an album he put out last year called Ain't Done With the Blues. He'll be 90 years old this July, and he's performing August 2nd at the Keswick Theater. Starting out, Clarence Carter, who passed away this week at the age of 90, from his album Touch of Blues. We heard Rock Me Baby here on XPN.
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was born. I got a boy child coming. He's gonna be a son of a gun. He's gonna make pretty women's

day on the seventh month, the seventh doctor said he was born for good luck, and that you see I got $700

Muddy Waters. I'm your Hoochie Coochie Man. We're featuring the music of Muddy Waters throughout the show tonight here on XPN. Jimmy Reed with the classic Baby What You Want Me to Do, and Vanessa Collier starting out the title track of her album Do It My Own Way. Vanessa Collier performing at the Briggs Farm Blues Festival in Neskapec, PA. That happens the weekend following the July

fourth weekend at the Briggs Farm every year. I'm Johnny Meister. Saturday night's The Blues Show on XPN. 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The new album from Eric Bibb is called One Mississippi. The title track is actually a song written by Janice Ian, or co-written by Janice Ian and Fred Kohler, and this is Eric Bibb's take on it, the title track as well of his new album, One Mississippi, on XPN.

0: pretty much the same song, but different cities. We heard there Scrapper Blackwell with the Kokomo Blues and Robert Johnson before that with Sweet Home Chicago. You can clearly hear the influence of Scrapper Blackwell on Robert Johnson as well. Scrapper Blackwell recorded in 1928 and Robert Johnson 8 years later. Kokomo Blues from Scrapper Blackwell on the album called The Roots of Robert Johnson, and Robert Johnson with Sweet Home Chicago. Also in there, we heard from Indigenous with You Broke It, You Bought It from the album Gray Skies. Indigenous coming to the Sellersville Theater this Wednesday. And starting out, we heard Eric Bibb with the title track of his album One Mississippi here on XPN.
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0: 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Here's an album we featured recently when Billy Price was around performing for the Bucks County Blues Society. The album is called Random Madness. Here's the title track on XPN.

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0: It's the Blue Show, Saturday nights here on XPN. I'm Johnny Meister. We have music coming up from Selwyn Birchwood. There's going to be a show this coming Thursday, May 21st, at Jamie's House of Music in Lansdowne with Selwyn Birchwood. It's one of their Just Guitars Live nights, which means they focus on one particular guitar, and the guitar they're featuring is the Kaladesi lap steel guitar. Selwyn Birchwood, I guess, will be playing it, and it's coming up this Thursday night at Jamie's House of Music in Lansdowne. So I thought we'd hear something right now from Selwyn Birchwood from his latest album, an album called Electric Swamp Funkin' Blues. This is Should Have Never Gotten Out of Bed, Selwyn Birchwood on XPN.

0: Imani Burnham here on XPN, a song called The Last Thing I Remember. That's on the album Roots and Wings, which will be coming out on May 29th, the debut album for 20-year-old Imani Burnham, a blues guy to watch for sure. We heard Tommy Johnson before that with a classic, The Big Road Blues from the 1940s, and starting out Selwyn Birchwood Should Never Have Gotten Out of Bed, or Should Have Never Gotten Out of Bed, from an album called Electric Swamp Funkin' Blues, the latest album from Selwyn Birchwood, who performed this Thursday night at Jamie's House of Music in Lansdowne on one of their Just Guitars Live nights that they have, I think, once a month on Thursday nights. And they're going to be featuring the Kaladesi lap steel guitar this Thursday, May 21st, with Selwyn Birchwood at Jamie's House of Music in Lansdowne.
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0: 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This week, Clarence Carter passed away. He was 90 years old. This is one of his songs from an album called Testifying, Snatching It Back, the late Clarence Carter on XPN.

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0: Muddy Waters. A couple songs there from Muddy Waters. We've been featuring his music throughout the show tonight. That was Let the Good Times Roll, recorded in Woodstock, New York, not at the Woodstock Festival. In fact, a couple of years later, the Woodstock Festival was not in Woodstock. It was in Bethel, New York, but this was actually recorded in Woodstock with some members of the band and other folks playing along with Muddy Waters, the Muddy Waters Woodstock album, a great album with some wonderful performances on it. That one again was Let the Good Times Roll. Before that, a classic, You Shook Me, from the great Muddy Waters. And starting out, we heard Clarence Carter with Snatching It Back. Clarence Carter passed away this week at the age of 90.
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0: 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Tomorrow, James Armstrong performs at the Baltimore Blues Society's Spring Fever Show, which runs from 1 to 6 p.m. tomorrow at the Marco Hunting and Fishing Club on Wilson Point Road in Baltimore. 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That's mojoworkin, not working. If you put that G in there, you will not get the Baltimore Blues Society. But anyway, James Armstrong will be headlining there tomorrow from 1 to 6 p.m. at the Marco Hunting and Fishing Club in Baltimore. Let's hear from James Armstrong right now. This is the title track of his album, Blues at the Border, on XPN.

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0: Jim Jackson, going back to the 1920s, this morning, She Was Gone. Great stuff from Jim Jackson, who played at a lot of medicine shows. Before that, Papa Charlie Jackson, who also played at some medicine shows, no relation, played a six-string banjo tuned like a guitar. We heard the Lexington, Kentucky Blues from Papa Charlie Jackson. And starting out, James Armstrong, Blues at the Border, the title track of one of his albums. He performs tomorrow at the Baltimore Blues Society's Spring Fever event, happening at the Marco Hunting and Fishing Club on Wilson Point Road in Baltimore from 1 to 6 p.m. tomorrow afternoon, the Spring Fever Concert for the Baltimore Blues Society. You're tuned to The Blues Show, which happens every Saturday night here on XPN. I'm Johnny Meister. 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We've been featuring the music of Muddy Waters throughout the show tonight, and here's another track from him from an album called Authorized Bootleg, which I guess is a contradiction in terms, but anyway, it was recorded at the old Fillmore Auditorium in San Francisco before that place became known as the Fillmore West. This is Rock Me from Muddy Waters on XPN.
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Going back to the 20s, Blind Blake with the Police Dog Blues. Hey, we're in the 20s now, the 2020s. We're talking about the 1920s. We heard Mississippi John Hurt before that with Shake That Thing, recorded live at Oberlin College in 1965, and Muddy Waters, Rock Me, from an album called Authorized Bootleg. We've been featuring the music of Muddy Waters tonight on The Blues Show here on XPN. I'm Johnny Meister. 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Here's Omar Coleman and Igor Prado, an album they've got out together called Old, New, Funky, and Blue. Omar Coleman, a blues singer and harmonica player. Igor Prado, a guitarist from Brazil. And this is Blue Line Train in Chicago from Omar Coleman and Igor Prado on XPN.

0: Clarence Carter, who passed away this week at the age of 90, we heard Slip Away. Before that, Ray Charles from the 1990s with None of Us Are Free, a song written by the songwriting duo, actually, of Barry Mann and Cynthia Weil, along with Brenda Russell. The three of them wrote this song, a very powerful song, None of Us Are Free If One of Us Is Chained, Ray Charles, 1992 for that one. And starting out, Omar Coleman and Igor Prado, Blue Line Train in Chicago, Omar Coleman singing and on harmonica, Igor Prado on guitar. Again, their album together, Old, New, Funky, and Blue, starting out that set of blues on XPN.
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0: 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One more tune, and then we'll get into American Roots from Nick Spitzer. This is Muddy Waters at the Checkerboard Lounge. He was in concert there one night when Mick Jagger and some of the Rolling Stones walked in, and Mick joined them for a while, and they sang this song, Baby, Please Don't Go. Muddy Waters, the Rolling Stones, and friends at the Checkerboard Lounge on XPN.

this time of year, things have got real where it's supposed to be. I'm not gonna call until I get a little stuff, a little drink with it. Take your time, don't rush it. Now, baby, please don't go.

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1: This is American Roots from New Orleans. A few years back, we celebrated a half century of the Cajun folk band Beau Soleil. This week, we revisit that live concert in two parts, led by fiddler Michael Doucet and joined by guest artists who've played with them over the years. Fiddler Michael Doucet from Lafayette, Louisiana, was a college student of oral literature at LSU in the 1970s. Had an uncle, T. Will Knight, who played le violon. Michael decided to interview and learn from many of the great players and singers in the Cajun French tradition of Southwest Louisiana. Fiddlers Lionel Leleux, Hector Dujon, accordionist Don Montousset, and Felix Richard, among many. Beyond learning the tradition, Michael met up with Bessel Dujon, an older Lafayette hipster who played accordion and fiddle. Bessel had been in his father Hector Dujon's traditional Cajun band, the Dixie Ramblers, with accordionist Octa Clark. But he also played in soulful swamp pop and rock boogie groups like Les Bayous de Mistel Drifter Band and the Riff Raffs. In 1975, Bessel Dujon and Michael Doucet joined with bassist Gary Newman and rock guitarist Bruce Weasel McDonald and Dana Burrow. The new band was called Koto, meaning higher ground. I highly recommend their one CD of cosmic Cajun music.

Some say they were the Cajun Grateful Dead. Koto would evolve into Beausoleil, a mostly acoustic French folk roots band, Michael Doucet on fiddle, and joined by his brother David on acoustic guitar, among others. This hour, we are at the Acadiana Center for the Arts in Lafayette, now celebrating a half century of Beausoleil, featuring guest artists who have played with them over the years. Led by Michael Doucet, his brother David, and son Matt, they kick off a live set with a Cajun dance tune, Acadian Two-Step, on American Roots.

Thank you. All right. So I met Anique when she came here from Belgium, and we said, well, you know, let's play some folk songs. We started playing some songs, and we started doing some ballads, and this is one of those songs, one of the oldest songs I guess we know. I actually learned this Cajun song the first time I went to France, because they knew it. And I said, what? It's called Travailler c'est trop dur, which means working's too hard and stealing is no good. Every day of my life, people ask me, why do I live? I live for love, and I love to live old. So I think I got both wishes.

0: Don Bappy on the mandolin, David Doucet acoustic guitar, Jimmy Bro on the accordions, Chad Uval on the other accordion, Chad Viator on the electric guitar, Bill Bennett on the bass guitar. That was Gary Newman who was on the bass. It takes a while to get used to all this stuff like that. Oh, you move. Tiff Lampson on these drums. Tommy Alisi on those drums. Anique Colbert, Saint-Hubert Colbert. Matthew Doucet on the fiddle right there. Steve Kahn on the piano and all the noise over there. Sonny Landreth somewhere. And Dickie Landry. That's the group. How about that? This is an old French ballad that I learned from a great folklorist here in Lafayette. Her name was Irene Whitfield, and her 1939 thesis at LSU was about Louisiana French folk songs. She was an amazing woman. She transcribed all these Cajun songs. She led John and Alan Lomax to sites to record when they were here recording in the 1930s. She was amazing.
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1: It's a sing-along.

Je m'endors, I'm falling asleep. People also call it French blues, led by fiddler Michael Doucet and the band Beausoleil. And we are back with more live music from Beausoleil when American Roots returns.

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Give until it feels good. This is American Roots. We're in the middle of a live set with the venerable Cajun folk band Beau Soleil. This next tune came from the era before Beau Soleil, from the Cajun rock and experimental band Koto. It's a Michael Doucet song. He plays le violon and sings Zydeco Gri-Gri.

0: And it goes out to Boo Boo.
1: Well, doing another ballad. This is, we start off with ballads because that's how, probably the first time I ever heard this music. My dad had two sisters who sang, and they would teach us the songs, and we'd always have get-togethers, and say, not another ballad, you know. And when I went to France for the first time in '74, we heard these same songs sung by people our age, and I said, wow. So that kind of said, well, I think I know what I'm going to do the rest of my life. And I did. So this is a song from that era. It's a beautiful song. Again, probably about a musician who wants to get married, and the father finds out, and he says, no way. So he puts his daughter in a convent. I mean, and he goes. The other guy goes off to war for 4 years. And when he came back, he said, okay, she's 18. And he said, yes. His father knocked on the door. He said, yeah, but she just died 3 years ago. I love that.

Very nice. Very nice. Chad Vitar on guitar. Thank y'all. This is a song recorded years ago with Steve and Sonny. And as a rounder record. We tried to be on as many labels as we possibly could. I think we almost got them all. Let me see. Pate Marconi, Swallow, Arhuli, Rounder, Blue. Anyway, it goes on. Not that we made any money, but we made a lot of records. It's not like it is now. But I love this song. It's by Dave Bartholomew, and it's called It's You I Love.

0: Steve Kahn on piano.
1: Of course.
0: Sonny Landers on guitar. Dickie Landry on saxophone. Don Vappi on the banjo. Do a song by Dennis McGee. It's two of his songs called Tasso and McGee's Reel.

0: Michael Doucet and the Cajun band Beausoleil, celebrating 50 years. We just heard two reels named for the French Louisiana delicacy tasso, the smoked spice shoulder of a hog, and the late fiddler Dennis McGee's reel. McGee recorded those tunes in 1929, and Michael Doucet with Beausoleil strung them together for us in 2024. Before that, It's You I Love, a song by trumpeter Dave Bartholomew, best known as Fats Domino's band leader, sung by Steve Kahn at the piano. And we are back for more of this live Beausoleil concert when American Roots returns.
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0: We've been hearing part one of a celebration of 50 years of the Cajun band Beausoleil, led by Michael Doucet on fiddle and vocals, with his brother David Doucet on acoustic guitar and a large cast. Let's go back to the stage at the Acadiana Center for the Arts and more of the band's repertoire, including a beloved sad song about the man who bids farewell as he is condemned to les bars de la prison and ultimately les flammes d'enfer, the flames of hell, on American Roots.

0: Thank you very much.
1: Dave is going to sing this song.
2: Yeah.
1: This is an old Nathan Abshire song called Quitta Blue, about boiling some crabs in Holly Beach.
2: All right, let's go.

0: David Ducey, vocals and guitar.
1: We're having fun out there.
0: What a show! It's so much fun being here with all these people, all friends from forever. And like Sonny said, we better play now. But I want to take this time. A person who's here in spirit, who was part of the show, unfortunately passed away. And Joel Saunier. And he was a great musician, a great person, and a loving person. And that's one person who dedicated his whole life to music. He was music. And he was very particular. If you ever recorded with him, there was only one way, Joel's way. And it was always right. And you knew he was going to take you in the right direction. Well, Bobby came tonight, and I'm going to try to do this without crying. This is Joel's notebook that he wrote all the songs we're playing tonight, what he was going to play on. And thank you, Bobby, for giving me that. And thanks for being such a loving person for Joel, too. So we're going to do, oh, yeah. She sells seashells by the seashore in Seychelles. So, Steve, we're going to start with you. Yeah. All right. See what happens.

0: so much. We will be right back.
1: Chez Seychelles, celebrating 50 years of the Cajun folk band Beausoleil, live at the Acadiana Center for the Arts in Lafayette. 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
1: I'm Nick Spitzer. This hour, we return to celebrating the music of Beausoleil, live for their 50th year, playing Louisiana French folk and popular music locally and globally. Band leader and fiddler Michael Duse has been a seeker of Cajun and Creole music traditionalists in and beyond his family, along with roots rock and jazz, to develop the Beausoleil sound. And he's joined by his brother, David Duse, a fine acoustic guitarist. Michael's son, Matt, adds a second fiddle, and the band for this event has expanded to play cosmic Cajun music. Let's go to the stage of the Acadiana Center for the Arts for Beausoleil Live with a Creole pop classic updated, Bon Temps Roulé, on American Roots.

All right. Thank you so much. This is a song I wrote about our grandparents and how they used to live off the land. It's called La Terre de mon grand-père et ma grand-mère. 1, 2, 1, 2.

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1: This is a song about Karen Crow. 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It's about you. No, it's my love triangle murder. Yeah. Josephine. Yes, beautiful. Queen of the Bayou. Bonaventure, her lover. 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So he went to fight, and this kind of scoundrel comes back to town about 2 weeks later, said that Bonaventure had died in battle. 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Well, 3 days after they got married, guess what? Bonaventure shows up. Moral dilemma. So the story goes in the song that they're dancing their last dance, and out of the shadows meant for Bonaventure, the dagger plunges into Josephine's back, and she dies, and her blood runs in the streets of Karen Crow. So it's a funny song.

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Michael Doucet singing an historic murder ballad set in the town of Carencreau, Louisiana, just north of Lafayette. And we'll be back in conversation with Michael Doucet, brother David, and son Matt when American Roots returns.

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1: We are live with Beausoleil, the venerable Cajun roots folk and modernist band, looking back and ahead after 50 years. Brothers Michael and David Doucet were joined by Michael's son, Matthew, also a fiddler and a fiddle maker. I asked David Doucet, what's it like being in a band with his brother, Michael?
2: That's a really good question, because I don't know. I've never played in another band. I play solo, but it's like kind of different. I get to yell at myself. Michael called up in 77 and says, you want to make a record? I said, he had left a guitar under the bed. I looked at it, and there was these, what's those little diagrams of the music? So I started playing guitar, figured out what that was. And he came back, I could play some chords. But he asked me in 77, let's go make a record. And that's when we did the blue one. Met Elmore Morgan.
3: Right, the great photographer.
2: At that time said, you guys are going to have a future. You should get a big map of the world and start putting pins in it. And he said this more than once.

0: You're going to forget where you played at. Of course, did we do it?
1: No. You forgot to put the pins in.
0: But that's what we did. So we played and played and played, and we didn't even pay attention. But we loved the old guys. Dennis, Oaktaw Clark.
1: Well, speaking of elders, you also had an elder that you looked up to and loved greatly, and that's Doc Watson.
0: As a rhythm guitar player, that's your job, as a drum, basically. But when given the opportunity, he said, you know, Doc does this too. They just starts playing it. So I started figuring out these leads. And on that first album, we sat down and we figured out the reel to Dennis McGee. I said, note for note, we did this on guitar. And I never really tried that before. And that's how that happened. And it just, you know, as technology got better, sound got better. We got a bass player. You know, we had a drummer. Could play a little more on the guitar, you know. Picked up a ukulele and realized all the notes you can actually really play on it. And that's how that happened.
1: Well, I'll give Michael a rebuttal in a minute. Not that he really needs to rebut too much. He's right with it. But, Matt, you're down there, and you've been a fiddle maker. And you are obviously a fiddler, and you're playing Tifera this night. And you've come and gone with Cajun music, but you're very much here with it now.
2: Yep. I recently just kind of retired about a year ago, and then so been playing a lot with Dad, and he suffered another injury. So then I get a phone call from David saying, hey, you think you could come out on the road? Your dad can't make it. I'm like, it'll be fine. I said, all right, let's do it.
1: So you went out and played fiddle.
2: Yeah, so it was Matthew Ducey of Vec Beausoleil.
3: Saw Michael. So fun.
1: But what got you into making fiddles? I mean, just because there's music in your family doesn't mean you're going to pick up the skills to do that kind of thing.
2: Well, my dad's maker, his name is Jonathan Cooper in Portland, Maine. And I would go up to Nova Scotia, and this was like in 99 and 2000s, to go study at the University of St. Anne. So I went in the middle part to Maine just to hang out with him and build, and so I skipped school for that semester, which my parents were not very happy about. And
1: like, but you learned to make fiddles.
2: I did.
1: Well,
2: I
1: stayed, that's a learning experience.
2: Yeah, I stayed in Maine for three months.
1: I teach. I'd be giving you an A for doing that.
2: Yeah, my mom was worried I wasn't going to come home, but I did. You know.
1: So one other question, and you know, I'll leave it to your judgment. But what was it like growing up with, you know, Mike as a dad? How could you answer that in a minute?
2: This is what it'd be like. I could come home and Sonny Landreth would be just sitting on the couch playing guitar and like, oh, hey, Sonny, hey, Matt. You know, just like it was like family. I'd go on the road with them sometimes as a kid and all the local gigs and stuff. Uh-huh. And so, you know, this is my uncle, but I'll call him all my uncles, you know.
1: Uh-huh. Yeah, yeah, well, you've kind of got an extended family. Any comments on what you've been hearing, Michael?
4: There's nothing like playing with your family, because I mean everybody's family now is spread out, you know, and for David and I to be together all this time, at least we keep in touch. I mean, once our parents died, it's, you know, it's kind of hard to keep going, so it's a tradition, and we never listened to what anybody told us. We only wanted to do things our way. Not one record anybody told me which song to play. It was always our decision, good or bad. But here we are. I wrote this song called L'Amour, La Folie. This is the song we won a Grammy, and I don't know, that's that. Love or folly means, is it love or is it a folly?

This is a song is a combination of Clifton Chenier's version and Letter and Darbone's version of this old country song. En français.

What a sound. It's an old blues song here. We Cajunized.

Roulez et tournez, rolling and tumbling, from an earlier version of the song Muddy Waters made famous, as sung and fiddled by Michael Doucet, David Doucet on acoustic guitar, Chad Viator on lead electric guitar, and the whole Beausoleil big band, about 14 for this show, almost an orchestral sound. We'll be back with them for a final set, Beausoleil on American Roots.

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1: I'm Nick Spitzer. This is American Roots Live, celebrating 50 years of Beausoleil in our final set. Here's a tune with a familiar melody, La Chanson de Cinquante Sous, the 50-cent song from American English folk tradition, played by Beausoleil on American Roots.

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1: Well,
2: what do y'all think? Was it worth it? This is all about friendship and about giving your life to the spirit of music, which is a wonderful thing to have. I think any society needs that. And we're so lucky to have such a friend. Our new mayor was here last night and gave me a proclamation. I said, "Is my mom in jail or what?" And I was very honored by that. But I'm honored by all these people. Please give them a big hand. Chad Uvall, Jimmy Bro, David Ducey, Chad Theotard, Don Vappi, Bill Bennett over there, Tommy Alisi, Tiff Lamson, Anik Saint-Hubert, Matthew Ducey, Steve Kahn, Sonny Landreth, Dickie Landreth. La creme de la creme. Well, we have one more song we're going to do for this. This is a special song. This is a song written by a really special friend of mine. His name was Roswell Rudd. He was a trombone player. Now, how do we get hooked up with a trombone player? Or are we playing this benefit for Hurricane Katrina in upstate New York? And I have to put together a group. And this guy sits down with us with a trombone. I said, "Whoa." And he wouldn't get up. And so we became really good friends. We played on each other's records. He saved my life in a lot of ways. Roswell wrote this song when he went to Mali. And the capital of Mali is Bamako. To me, I heard it as a Cajun song. So this is for us, all of us, to you. Thank you all for coming. Hope this helped you. I hope the spirit is there. I hope you feel good forever. That's what it's about. Thank you.

celebrating 50 years of the Cajun folk band Beau Soleil, live at the Acadiana Center for the Arts in Lafayette. Special thanks to the ACA Executive Director, Sam Oliver, and concert recordist, J.D. Winter. Also to Public Radio's KRVS FM in Lafayette, Station Manager, Cheryl Duvall, and Chief Engineer, Chris Hotipka. American Roots is produced at Tulane University's School of Liberal Arts. 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We're over 25 years of programs and interviews streamed. And coming up, Beau Soleil takes an encore to visit Les Flammes d'Enfer, The Flames of Hell. It's a 1928 recording by Douglas Belair that everyone still dances to a century later. I'm Nick Spitzer for American Roots from PRX. Bonjour, bonsoir, et faites attention.

0: Michael Duce, Beausoleil, except for me.
1: Avec.
0: The big band on American Roots in Lafayette at the Acadiana Center for the Arts. Est-ce que tu veux un autre? You want another song to go home with?
1: One more. Hey, y'all standing? Stay standing. Pete, thank y'all so much.

broadcasting live from public radio station WXPN in Philadelphia, you are tuned into Star's End. I'm your host for Star's End. My name is Chuck Van Zyl. Here in the studio every Saturday night into Sunday morning from 1 until 6 a.m. Thanks very much for tuning in and for listening throughout this evening and into this morning. Coming up on this opening set of Star's End, we'll hear a number of new releases. Including a new one from Jeff Pierce. It's called Skyward. Just came out the other day. And so that'll sound really good coming up during this, later on during this set of music, but we start off with a new album by D-Time. That's the musician Mark Schepper. And he has a new one out on the Cyclical Dreams label. Actually, he has quite a few new releases out as he puts them out quite frequently on his own. But this one is called Night Woven, and it's out on the Cyclical Dreams label just a week or so ago. So we'll start off with a track by D-Time. The piece is called Night Dawn here on Star's End.

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My name is Chuck Van Zyl. I'm your host for Star's End, and I'll take a moment now to go over the playlist for the opening segment of this broadcast. Closing out that hour, we heard a track by Matthew Florenz from a new release called Funicular Prism. We heard the short track Curious Insects, which came out of a really beautiful piece by Jeff Pierce, a long-form guitar piece by Jeff from a new album called Skyward. And that piece was called Rain This Morning, which was preceded by Miguel Otero from a new release called Faint Glow out on No Ray Records. We heard Light Filled. And the trio Sus before that, that's Bob Holmes, Pat Irwin, and Jonathan Gregg. And their new one is called Counting Sunsets. It's out on Northern Spy. And we heard a short track called Sunset 2, which came out of a beautiful piece by Jolanda Maletta. Her new release is called Oceanine. It's out on a label called the Beacon Sound, and we heard the track Heartsea. And this album consists of 11 tracks based around vocalizations. And each track, Jolanda collaborated with a different vocalist. It's just a beautiful record. You should check out my review on the update page of the Star's End website. That's at www.starsend.org. Click on update, you'll find my review, as well as a link to another review I did about an album that Jolanda Maletta was involved in. But also there are links back to the artist and the label website. And back to the playlist, also in that set, Thanico from the Kraten Tapes extended version. This is actually not a, well, it's some sort of a new release. It originally came out on the Syngate Records label and now has been reissued by Than Echo through their Bandcamp with extra tracks. So from that we heard Arianda's Thread, and the program opened with D-Time. That's the musician Mark Schepper, and a new album out on Cyclical Dreams. It's called Night Woven. And from that we heard the track Midnight Dawn. Well, we have another set of new releases coming up during this next segment, starting off with Vapor Scan and the title track to the album Vector Collapse, here on Star's End.

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I'm your host for Star's End. My name is Chuck Van Zyl. I'm taking a moment now to go over the tracks that we have been listening to during the last segment. Closing out that set, we heard a piece by Paco Vescovi from the album Carvada, recently released on the Microosmos label. We heard EMI Part 2, which came out of one of two new releases by Brendan Pollard. We heard Grids from the album Lost Volume 1. Last week we heard a track from Lost Volume 2 by Brendan. And that came out of a movie soundtrack. This film actually came out last year. It's called We Bury the Dead. But the soundtrack was released in January of this year, several months after the movie came out. So we hear the track RV Wake, and that soundtrack was composed by Clark. Plant 43 before that from the album Spells for Warding Off Evil. That's a recent release on a somewhat new label. The label is called Silver Threads. And I think this is the third of three albums out on this label. We heard Behind the Scene by... We heard Resisting Infernal Gravity by Plant 43, which came out of Seafield. The new album on Warp Records is called Saul Hurts. And from that album, we heard Behind the Scene. Voland before that, that's spelled V0LAND, from the album Plush. We heard Klangsrausch. And Discovery Zone before that, that's a musician named J.J. Vile, with a new album out on RVNG International called Library Copy Do Not Remove. And we hear the track Arp Angels, and the set began with Vapor Scan, and the title track to Vector Collapse, a recent release on the Assemblage label, which is a subsidiary of Sinfera, which now has several subsidiary labels. 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Once in the directory of playlists, look for 5/17/26. That's the date of this broadcast. So for this segment, I thought I'd play some albums from older albums from my collection. Starting off this hour with a classic by Tom Brennan. The album Beneath Clouds came out in 1996 on the Aria label. So let's listen to Beneath Clouds Part 1 here on Star's End.

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I'm your host for Star's End. My name is Chuck Van Zyl. And closing out that hour, we heard a long track by Steve Moore from his album Light Echoes, which came out on Cuneiform Records back in 2012. We heard the track Ancient Shorelines. And back in 2013, Steve Moore traveled to Philadelphia to play at the Gathering's concert series, and after that he played live on the air. There's some really nice photos of Steve from the Gathering's on the website. I was just taking a look back at them. And at that concert in 2013 here in Philadelphia, Steve basically played the entire album, Light Echoes. And off of Light Echoes, we heard Ancient Shorelines 2, which came out of Tom Brennan from his 1996 album, Beneath Clouds. This was the excellent follow-up to Tom's cassette called Mountains, which got reissued on CD on a Canadian label called Rubicon. But then this album, Beneath Clouds, came out on the Aria label. I think they were from Italy. Then this album, Beneath Clouds, came out on the Aria label. I think they were from Italy. And from what I recall, Steve Roach had a significant contribution to this release, Beneath Clouds, when it was being realized back in 1996. Coming up during this set of Star's End, we'll hear a track from the recent album by Ian Boddy. It's called Surge Works, as well as a piece from a newly formed group. They're called Triple Point, with a self-titled debut album. But this set begins with a piece by Dream Sequence from an album entitled Sequence.

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There's a story here.

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Member-supported radio from the University of Pennsylvania. I'm your host for Star's End. My name is Chuck Van Zyl. We just heard a piece from a recent album by Ian Boddy. His latest is called Surge Works. It features five tracks realized using essentially a Surge modular synthesizer. We heard the track Liturgy, which came out of Triple Point, the self-titled debut by these are all apparently UK musicians, Michael Daniels, Steve Dinsdale, and David Gurr, recording under the name Triple Point. And that set began with Dream Sequence and Sequence 1 from a recent album called Sequence. This next set of Star's End starts off with Sulk Rooms from a recent album on the Quiet Details label. The release is called Songs of Soil, and we'll open up this set with the track Open Up to Their Will.

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In the background, this is music from a recent release by Forest Fang. This double CD is called Radiance in the Receding Light, and we're listening to the track Mandelbrot Moon, which came out of a local artist, Soma, from Psalm 23, Palm, out on a label called Phantom Limb. And we had a long ambient track off of that album, a piece called Blue, which came out of and that was out in 2025. And also from that label, an artist named Hekla from Iceland. They have this beautiful album out called Gijad. It's just spelled G-J-A, and it features theremin and various other instrumental pieces. From that we heard Vitron, which came out of a recent release on the Project Records label called Wind of Dissonance by Jarguna and Chris Russell, this collaboration between Marco Billy and Chris Russell. And off of that we heard Warm Plasma. And Forrest Smithson before that, from his self-released album Fragile, not too long ago. And we heard the piece Aura Mind, which was preceded by Holland Holmes from The Sanctity of Rust, his most recent release on the Spotted Peccary label. And from that we heard a track entitled Battle Scars, which came out of the long-awaited Miko Nonet album. It's called The Cardboard Falcon, headed up by Joshua Kramer. We heard the track Stringless Kite, and that set began with Sulk Rooms. That's a music project by Thomas Ragsdale, who has a new album out on Quiet Details. The release is called Songs of Soil, and from that we heard Open Up to Their Will. So here's a program note on next week's broadcast of Star's End, which here in the States is the Memorial Day weekend, our holiday weekend. Star's End, and I'm pretty sure the rest of the radio station will be doing a block rockin' weekend, so I'll be presenting blocks of artists during next week's broadcast. That's the broadcast of May 24th. So I'm looking forward to that. I'm Chuck Van Zyl, your host. I'm here presenting Star's End every Saturday night into Sunday morning from 1 until 6 a.m. here over the airwaves of WXPN in Philadelphia. It's been my privilege and pleasure to spend this evening and now this morning with you. But please stay tuned. Coming up next is Sleepy Hollow with your host, Keith Kelleher.

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And a cordial good morning to all in our listening area. This is XPN, and this is Sleepy Hollow on a Sunday morning. I'll be here till 10 o'clock, guiding you through the quiet sounds. Keith Kelleher is my name, and we heard some classical sounds, as we usually do on Sunday morning. We heard the pianist Murray Pariah and Radu Lupu with the English Chamber Orchestra. And we heard the concerto for three pianos and orchestra in F major, but rearranged for two pianos from Mozart, the Adagio movement in F major, called the Lodron Concerto. We also heard some music from the Academy of Ancient Music under the direction of Christopher Hogwood. And we heard Johann Sebastian Bach's Violin Concerto. We heard number two in F major, the Adagio movement. And starting off, we heard a series of recordings put out by Hearts of Space called Sacred Treasures. This is the second in the series. Choral masterworks from the Sistine Chapel for this one. And Gregorio Allegri's from selections of Miserere, we heard Et Secundum to start our program. Glad you're with us today. We're going to have a beautiful day outside. Sunny skies, high of 80. Or is that 90? Wow, it's going up every few hours. It continues to rise. We're going to be a little bit of a heat wave in the early part of the week up until Wednesday. And I think Thursday, the weather breaks. Partly cloudy later on tonight, low of 67, and sunny skies, high of 94 for Monday. And Tuesday is even more, a high of 96. So I guess summer has rounded the corner for the Memorial Day weekend. We'll continue on. We'll get to some music from Andy Summers and Bobby McFerrin. This is the Penguin Cafe Orchestra. Good morning, everyone.

0: And if you're a little maybe confused as the unique voice sounds coming out of your radio in the morning, that's Bobby McFerrin, one-of-a-kind artist of our generation, from his album The Voice, and that was called The Jump. Here on Sleepy Hollow, Andy Summers of The Police put out a series of instrumental albums in the 90s and the 2000s when he was doing other things other than The Police. And we heard from Chasing Snakes, we heard Charisse. And the Penguin Cafe Orchestra, which is a musical collective from composer and instrumentalist Simon Jeffs from England, mixing some world music with folk and classical. We heard the track Era Dansier from the Penguin Cafe Orchestra, going back to 1982. 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
0: Continuing on, we'll get to some Carmen McRae from the end of her career. We'll continue with Joshua Redman with the quartet, with a great bevy of artists and instrumentalists, with Brad Mehldau on the piano, Christian McBride on the bass, and Brian Blade on the drums. This is called Faith here at XPN.

Carmen McRae. At the end of her career, she would play that song at the end of her concerts, just unaccompanied by other musicians, and just her on the piano, "You're a Weaver of Dreams," from her last record before she passed, "Dream of Life." And the Joshua Redman Quartet and "Faith" from "Mood Swings" at the beginning of his really great career. 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You'll be glad you did. Thanks a lot for everyone out there listening. I know people are listening in the Delaware Valley here and all around the globe through the miracle of the internet. And we're glad you are. It's a nice time to chill out on the weekends and get away from the hectic world on Saturdays with Joey Sweeney and Sundays with myself. Keith Kelleher is my name. We'll get to some music from a group called the Birds of Chicago. We'll tell you about them after we play the song. And we'll start with "I'm With Her." Of course, Sarah Jarosz, Sarah Watkins, and Aoife O'Donovan, their first record came out in 2018. This is called "Pangea" here at Sleepy Hollow.

voice and a song I could hear over and over again. The great Eva Cassidy doing Sting's Fields of Gold. We heard Alison Russell. She was in a band called the Birds of Chicago for a little while. We heard Super Lover from their Love in Wartime record. Leanna LaHavis gave us Good Goodbye, and I'm With Her started that set with Pangea. Here at 88.5 WXPN HD1 Philadelphia, 88.7 WXPH HD1, Middletown 91.9 WXPJ HD1 Hackettstown, 90.5 WKHS Wharton, and streaming at xpn.org, member-supported radio from the University of Pennsylvania. 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Well, Stevie Wonder had a birthday this past week. I thought we'd start with a little bit of Stevie. This is You and I from Talking Book. It's Sleepy Hollow on XPN.

0: playing some of the greatest hits today for Sleepy Hollow. That's a fantastic track from 1971, the self-titled album from great R&B singer Donny Hathaway, doing the Leon Russell classic, A Song for You. Stacey Kent's latest is called A Time for Love, which includes the Stevie Wonder classic As, and Stevie himself from Talking Book and You and I. It's Sleepy Hollow at XBN.
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0: So glad to be here with you on this beautiful, beautiful Sunday morning. Sunny skies outside in May. Going to have a great day. A little warm, though, but we'll take it. We'll get to some Jesse Winchester. This said, Jesse Colin Young, and this is Ted Hawkins covering a Jesse Winchester song, Biloxi, from the next 100 years at Sleepy Hollow.
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0: Classic Jesse Winchester from a best of collection, Mississippi, You're On My Mind. Jesse Colin Young going back to the Songbird record, and Josiane and Ted Hawkins covering Jesse Winchester. Wonderful reading of Biloxi from his The Next 100 Years, all for you here at Sleepy Hollow.
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0: Keith Kelleher guiding you through the quiet sounds till 10 o'clock today. Glad to be with you. We'll get to some jazz with Diana Krall. But first, some Ike Quebec. Ike Quebec, great smooth sounds on the tenor sax, along with Freddie Roach on the organ, Milt Hinton on the bass, and Al Harewood on the drums. It might as well be spring.

0: Well, let's not let that happen. Today, anyway. Diana Krall from Glad Ragdoll and Let It Rain here on Sleepy Hollow. And also Ike Quebec, title track from a great 1961 session from the Rudy Van Gelder Studios in Hackensack, New Jersey. And it might as well be spring here at Sleepy Hollow.
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0: 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We couldn't do it without you, the kind people all around the globe and in the Delaware Valley. 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Glad to be here with you today, presenting the quiet sounds till 10 o'clock. Well, it was Jonathan Richman's birthday, and I heard Joey played That Summer Feeling. And it's going to be that feeling definitely in the next few days with the heat. I thought I'd play this one. You Must Ask the Heart from 1995, a Rounder Records release. It's Jonathan Richman on Sleepy Hollow at XPN.

0: little bit of high in the 70s for Sleepy Hollow, this set. Going back to John Cale's Fear record and Buffalo Ballet. Harry Nilsson and the One, the mono single version of Harry Nilsson's One. There's a great collection called This Is the Town, a tribute to Nilsson. We heard Mamie Minch with Don't Forget Me and Jonathan Richman just celebrating a birthday yesterday. And You Must Ask the Heart.
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0: Well, I've been meaning to play this for the month of May. This is Three Dog Night, Pieces of April. We'll get to 7, 8 o'clock for you here at XPN.

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0: A classic for all time here at Sleepy Hollow and for XPN. John Hiatt and Have a Little Faith in Me. And Wesley Stace helped us out on our 40th anniversary here at Sleepy Hollow. And that was a few years ago. I am joined by General Manager Roger LeMay.
1: Glad to be here.
0: All right.
1: Yeah, it's wonderful to join you for Sleepy Hollow. I finally get to be with Keith.
0: Yes.
1: Very excited about that.
0: It's a good thing.
1: Yeah.
0: And we have some a challenge to do.
1: Yeah, we're here in our spring member, all important spring member drive, and the outcome of which has a lot to say about what we're going to be able to do over the summer and fall. And we have a great challenge this morning for the next couple of hours. When we hear from 50 Sleepy Hollow fans this morning, we will unlock a $2,500 challenge thanks to members Lisa and John McNichol. So that means during the next 2 hours, if 50 of you contribute in any way, shape, or form, we will hear from you and get your support, and we will get an additional $2,500 challenge if we hit that 50 Sleepy Hollow fans contribution mark. And I'll tell you, Lisa and John shared some beautiful thoughts with us about how and why they're supporting and Sleepy Hollow made this challenge. They say, "We've been listeners to WXPN for more than 30 years, and we feel that musical diversity defines the station. We are so happy to be able to stream the programming while wintering in Naples, traveling or summering in the Philly burbs. Our favorites include Sleepy Hollow, of course, but also Many Moods of Ben Vaughan, Highs in the 70s, The Blues Show with Johnny Meister, and more recently, Dave's World. So whether you listen on terrestrial radio or stream like we do, we hope you'll support this truly one-of-a-kind radio station."
0: That's really great. Thank you to those kind folks that are going to be doing this challenge. It's so wonderful. We heard Trina and Edders PA during COVID. The only time I didn't feel alone when I was listening, it was listening to XPN. I look forward to hearing songs during the day I haven't heard for years, as well as the fresh new artist you turn me on to. Thanks for all you do. Thank you, Trina.
1: Yeah, absolutely. And Gary in Northborough, Massachusetts says, "WXPN's a part of my daily life. Thanks for all the care you put into all your programs."
0: All right. All right. Well, that's great. Well, thank you so much, folks. And we'll be back. We're going to be playing some music from Sandy Denny and Nick Drake, a little bit of a British folk thing next. Thanks. Thanks for all your support. This is Sleepy Hollow on XPN.
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0: Jackson Browne, Joan Shelley, and Tom Waits with Mark Rebo. It's a classic sound for Sleepy Hollow here at XPN. Glad to be with you this morning, and glad to be with Roger LeMayer, General Manager. We are plugging away here at our fun drive, asking you to help us out. And if you appreciate the sounds of Sleepy Hollow and all around the station for all the work all the DJs do and the hosts throughout the week, now is the time. 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
2: It might even be more accurate to say that we're unplugging away here in Sleepy Hollow. You know, I love how much acoustic music we hear on the program, and just the wide range of things that we hear that all fit under this sort of general vibe of Sleepy Hollow. But, you know, we hear singer-songwriters, we hear folk music, we hear jazz. You know, I consider it kind of a crossroads, and you can't call a show a crossroads unless there's a little blues now and then. So it's just I just love the way it all comes together, and the way that you on Sundays and Joanne Saturdays, you know, sort of weave it all, and Chuck on dropping in here and there. It's just the way you weave it all together and create this fabric of music that you can either, like, you know, intensely listen to, or just sort of have it on in the background. And it's just how whatever it works for you. And so we have this wonderful challenge this morning. It's, again, as I noted a little while ago, it's the last time that we are fundraising in Sleepy Hollow until next October, which almost seems wrong. Like, who's letting that happen? Let me write a letter to the general manager. But that's the fact. And we're very proud of Sleepy Hollow and love the community that's sort of grown around it over the years, and the impact that Sleepy Hollow has. So if you love the program, you know, when I say to people, ask me when's the best time to give, and, you know, I usually have three answers. I said, well, look, first of all, anytime you give, we very much appreciate it, and we need the money. Secondly, I encourage people to give when they listen, and you know, it's a way of demonstrating, you know, a lot of people listen to a lot of programs, but, you know, like, hey, here's a show I really feel strongly about and I want to support it. And if you can't make up your mind, then give during two shows. That's, you know, the simple solution to that. Mm-hmm. And then the third thing I said, especially for those folks who want to leverage their money, you know, give when there's a challenge, because you're not only giving the most you can give, and I encourage you to look at the levels and say, hey, what's the most I can do, because we've never needed it more than we do this year. But give when there's a challenge, because that not only gives your money, but it leverages somebody else's. And we have this great challenge from the McNichols right now. If we hear from 50 people, they'll get an extra $2,500. And an anonymous listener from Mount Airy was so inspired by that, said, hey, you know what, I'll match that and add an additional $2,500. So we've upped the ante, and we have about a half an hour now to make sure that we hit that goal and get that additional $5,000, which is really tremendous, and, you know, kind of keep our spring member drive on track as we're at the very much at the halfway point of it. So it all makes a difference, and we're hearing from lots of folks.
0: That's right. Tuffy in Boulder, Colorado said, I think it was Tony Gonzalez who called up Richie Ashburn by calling Yell the Tango. That put a smile on my face. I just upped my sustaining membership another few bucks a month. Thanks for everything. Thank you, Tuffy in Boulder, Colorado.
2: Yeah. And Todd in Carlisle, Pennsylvania says, when we say turn on the radio, that means one thing, WXPN. And we also heard from Audrey in Elkton, Maryland, Walter in Voorhees, New Jersey, Lois in Chads Ford, Jackie in Doylestown, Mallory in Philadelphia, Frank in Haverford, and let's not forget Catherine in Annapolis. Thanks to all of them. That's really great.
0: Thank you. One and all everywhere. I know we do have a signal down in Elkton, Maryland, or
2: yeah,
0: one of those places.
2: Near there.
0: I say it all the time. Wharton, I guess.
2: Wharton, and, yes, yes.
0: I was down there with my girlfriend driving around the Eastern Shore, and we by gum, we picked it up. It was great. XPN.org for that pledge and donation to show your love and support for Sleepy Hollow, but for this station in general, too. We do so many great things all throughout the week. Thanks a lot for everyone's help. We're going to get to some classic Paul Desmond, and we'll do this one from Cesaria Evora. I love her voice. I could just hear it all day long. If you haven't been in a state of numbness and mellowness, you will now. This is Cesaria Evora on Sleepy Hollow. XPN.org for that donation. Thanks.

0: Yeah, the mellifluous sounds, tones of Paul Desmond. I could listen to that all morning long. And Cesaria Evora, equally a wonderful voice. Perfect, both voices for Sleepy Hollow.
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0: Keith Kelleher here with Roger LeMay, providing the quiet sounds and asking you to help us out. We're in the middle of a challenge. 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XPN.org helps us get on our way.
2: It's such a joy to be here with you, Keith. And the music sounds just as good here in the studio on my headphones as it does.
0: You.
2: Even though I'm very happy to be here, but the rest of the year I'm very happy to have my sitting on the couch or laying in bed or whatever and just in having that first cup of coffee and especially this time of year when it's so beautiful out mm-hmm. and, you know, just encountering a beautiful day out in front of us. As so many people we're hearing from right now are talking about, Mark at Allentown said, during my long weekend runs in the parks and trails of the Lehigh Valley, I love listening to Sleepy Hollow. The vibe is perfect. Good luck on the challenge. And Mark is referencing this great challenge we have from Lisa and John McNichol, who have put up a $2,500 challenge that if we hear from 50 people before 10 o'clock, that's right. It cuts off. I mean, that's, the whole idea of these challenges is that people who really care about the program and care about the station that are already members on their own, they go, what else can we do? And they issue these challenges that say, well, I'll give you extra money above my what I do for the station if it inspires other people to give. And in this case, it's not only inspiring these 50 people, but we did hear from an anonymous donor who said, hey, I love the fact that the McNichols are doing this. I will give an additional $2,500 to add it to the challenge anonymously because I'm a big fan of Sleepy Hollow and Keith is central to my Sunday morning experience. So if you feel that way, coupled with the fact that we have 16 minutes left to go to meet this challenge, we still need another 12 people, by the way. 12 more people unlock this extra $5,000 plus whatever you give. And we have levels for everybody, and I encourage people to do what they can do because this is a really important member drive for us. As the person responsible for the budget here, it'll have a lot to do with what we're able to do over the summer and the fall. And we're already well committed to doing a whole lot of things around the semi-quincentennial. We're using it as an opportunity to amplify Philadelphia artists and both historically legacy artists and the folks that are making music today, and lots of great projects, and we can talk about that another time. But we're deeply appreciative of all the people who are supporting us, and we're on track to try to make this goal by 10 o'clock.
0: That's right. We only need 12 more people, and we'll unlock that $5,000 that we're promised if we do the 50 pledges, the 50 fans. So even if you need, if your pledges are ready, just give an additional $10. That counts. It's just the little things. XPN.org. Thank you so much. Elizabeth in Philadelphia says, I love listening and enjoying impressing my children on my knowledge of new music. They say I know more than they do. And Bill in Myerstown, PA says, it is my joy and pleasure to contribute to XPN. As a member, I receive far more than I give. I can't imagine Sunday mornings without Sleepy Hollow. You remind me of familiar favorites, introduce me to deep cuts, and expand my musical world with new artists. Thank you for your dedication to making Sunday morning appointment radio. Well, I've done my job right there from Bill in Myerstown. Thank you so much. XPN.org.
2: And also showing up for us is Jerry in Cochranville, Pennsylvania, Gary and Susan in Philadelphia, and Timothy in Bethesda, Maryland. So
0: all right.
2: Thank you to all of you.
0: Thank you.
2: Deeply appreciate it, and we got about 15 minutes to go to make this challenge.
0: All right, 14 more minutes. Let's get back to some music and pledge while the music is going on. 10 more to go. Thank you so much. We'll get this classic Mr. Bob Dylan. It's his birthday coming up. He's going to be 85. This is Jason isbell, xpn.org.

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1: time. Natural Land supports XPN and knows nature is wild. 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
0: No better time of the week to hear Bob Dylan and then some Jason Isbell, too, from his latest Foxes in the Snow and Gravel. We're in the home stretch here at Sleepy Hollow with Roger LeMay. 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And thanks for all your support.
2: Yes. We are in the final break of Sleepy Hollow. Frankly, until next October, which sounds so crazy to me. We've had this generous challenge this morning from Lisa and John McNichol, who said that if we heard from 50 people, this morning before 10 o'clock, which is just, almost 5 minutes away right now, we will get an additional $2,500. And we're really appreciative of that. And guess what? We're super close. We only need three more people.
0: Three more people.
2: And we got five minutes to do it. So
0: let's
2: we can do that. We're suggesting the $15 a month Sleepy Hollow. You get a Sleepy Hollow mug, which is very cool. Or you can, if you're an existing member, you can just upgrade your sustaining membership an additional $5 a month, or do a $100 additional gift. And everyone makes a difference, and every gift helps us to get to where we need to get to. So, and what's happened today is that we did hear from a big fan of the program from Mount Airy, who said anonymously, "Hey, if we hit this goal, I'll match that $2,500. So now we're up to a $5,000 challenge, all because of the McNichol's generosity and being inspiring this from another donor. And now we just need to do our part as a community to get us to that 50. We need two more in the next couple minutes. We've heard from Sandy and Sean in Belmont, Massachusetts, Peter in Bradley Beach, New Jersey, beautiful town, Carolyn in Wallingford, and more.
0: And more. Thanks a lot, everybody. We do really appreciate all your support. David in Claymont, Delaware says, "I became a dad later in life, and while I've always loved listening to Sleepy Hollow, it's even more special now than our Saturday mornings with my two kids are centered around fun breakfasts and Sleepy Hollow. May it be there for them throughout their lives." It is. The weekend. Sarah in Philadelphia says, "XPN is an instrumental part of my marriage, and we're celebrating 30 years this month." Well, congrats, Sarah. Our first dates were XPN festivals. We still cook to the radio, funk on Friday, and groove to the blues and sleep in with Sleepy Hollow. We've been members for years. And keep it spinning, XPN. Thank you so much to everybody that has donated. I think we're down to two. It's you and your neighbor next door. Just an additional gift of even $5 will do it.
2: One more. We've heard from Michael in Dallas, Texas, Barbara in Pennington, Matthew in Malvern, David in Oklahoma City, who shouted out his wife, Susan, saying she's the biggest XPN fan in all of Oklahoma. Laura in Baltimore. Yes, we have members in all 50 states, by the way, Keith. Nancy in Spokane. Lori in Philadelphia says Philly is so lucky to have you. And Tommy in Northeast Maryland.
0: That's awesome. All you folks out there, thank you so much.
2: Newsflash, we made it.
0: All right.
2: Thank you. Thank you to everybody who enabled this. It really makes a difference. As I said, it's the last time we're fundraising for the show, so we absolutely want to hit this goal. We're getting the $2,500 extra from Lisa and John McNichol. Thank you, Lisa and John. Matched by a fan of the show anonymously in Mount Airy, so extra $5,000 on top of what you've give. And by the way, we still got a couple more minutes to the total for Sleepy Hollow. And we value this community. We value this program Saturday and Sunday mornings. And long may it run.
0: Thanks. Thanks, Roger. It's great to be with you today on this Sunday morning. And your excitement about the music is evident. And that's why you're the general manager. Thanks a lot. And thanks a lot to everyone out there helping out. Every little bit counts to all Sleepy Hollow and beyond. Dave's World is next here at XPN. Let's keep it going. Thanks.
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0: As we get this fundraising edition of Dave's World underway, two from back in the day, if you feel that Jefferson Airplane tune. And it is a buzz and fly kind of day, isn't it? Just beautiful outside. And Tim Buckley got us underway after a wonderful Sleepy Hollow this morning, making the goals. We, of course, have that same situation coming up. We're trying to make our goals. Stay with us here on Dave's World.
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0: David Dye, along with our general manager, Roger LeMay, here raising money. And Roger, right off the bat, I have to apologize. I have missed, I can't believe it could happen, the last two fundraising editions of Dave's World. I was out of town for both of them. But, you know, somehow you still made the money. So yes. I'm wondering if I'm important to this endeavor. But you're here. That's good.
2: I guess we'll find out, because I did fill in for you with, I think, maybe Amber both times. But I was definitely here the last two times. And, in fact, I will confess, if the word did not get back to you, I pointed out the coincidence between you being in France and the Louvre thing. And I said I didn't want to cast aspersions, but...
0: You're not the only one.
2: Yeah, all right.
0: I was accused often of that problem, but I'm here today, and in honor of Dave's World, I put together a specially Dave's World set of music today, because everything is from a special category I have on my Spotify called Future Dave's World, and so I'm going to move through the decades. We just heard two from the 60s. We're going to head to the early 70s in just a moment. So it's all the essence of Dave's World, as you just put it, and I like that. So if you're a fan of this show, if you're a fan of this station, if you're, heck, a lingering fan of Sleepy Hollow, because we did so well this morning, we would love to have you go to xpn.org and make yourself a pledge to help us out. We have, for $10 a month available right now, They Can't Silence the Music t-shirt. I have a They Can't Silence Music mug, and I love the little logo, and you're going to love this t-shirt. So it's actually a special right now at $10 a month. So get in on that and come through and support everything we do here at XPN.
2: Oh, no, that's a great deal there, and a great way to support WXPN. As we've heard from a few folks here, Kyle from Philly said, after being a longtime listener, I am now proud to become a first-timer supporter of the station.
0: Wow.
2: We love that. XPN's a constant in our household and a big part of our family. Thank you for everything you do, XPN. And Jillian in Lancaster says, thank you for always bringing the music. I travel for work, and it's always nice to have the sounds of home.
0: And Alex in Doylestown, this is unusual. We have three people who are sort of in the area.
2: Yeah.
0: Usually they're from far-flung everywhere. But my husband and I moved to Pennsylvania last summer, and when we discovered XPN, we became obsessed. We love Kids Corner and World Cafe, but the station doesn't move from 88.5 in the car. And thank you very much for that. Roger, I was listening to you and Keith, and the point being made that the loss of federal funding is a big chunk from our budget. But the good knock on wood thing so far is that our members are getting that point and are coming through for us.
2: Yeah, that's I want to underline that. We've really gotten great support over the last 6 months or so since we got that frankly terrible and frightening news. But we have always said, hey, over half our money comes from membership, and now that percentage has gone up a little higher with the loss of $600,000 a year, which I don't know. I don't even like saying that number out loud. But the thing about it is, that's a every year forever kind of number. So it's not like a one time thing. It's ongoing. So. And a lot of people of our stations around the country, and, this is still going to play out over time, have been disrupted by this, and there's been a lot of cutbacks, and with the support of our community, we are really committed to doubling down on our commitment to local artists, to local music, to emerging artists across the country. And you know, we think the work we're doing right now in terms of building community around musical discovery is more important than ever. And with your support, we're able to keep on doing it, and we plan to.
0: I guess the bottom line is we have to up our game, and,
2: yes,
0: and you need to up your game, because we are going to need more listeners giving more.
2: Yeah,
0: it's just a fact. And if you can, that's great. And when you come down to it, these fundraisers are rather simple and pain-free ways to get the word out. So go to xpn.org. There's a big button there. It's easy to pledge. You can get the T-shirt, and everyone who donates during Dave's World, the entire 2 hours, will be entered into a contest for a pair of premium seats to see Kacey Musgraves at Xfinity Mobile Arena on September 4th. And if there's one artist I would love to see in Xfinity Mobile Arena, it is Kacey Musgraves. But I can't enter. You can.
2: Yeah.
0: So go to xpn.org. We're going to keep the music from the heart of Dave's World going. And there are a lot of songs in this special category of mine that you know, and were kind of hits back in the day, like this one from Delaney and Bonnie.

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0: Surely you remember that one. That's Jonathan Edwards, Sunshine, and Going Down the Road Feeling Bad. 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
0: You know, Roger, on a fundraising show, you play far fewer songs.
2: Right.
0: So I'm kind of moving through the decades of songs that I put into this special Dave's World category. And the next set, we're already up to the late 70s. So we're going to be moving through the decades rather quickly here today. And kind of showcasing what we do on Dave's World every Sunday from 10 until noon. It's a labor of love for me. I'm really happy to have this as part of what I do. You know, of course, I hosted the World Cafe for years. I was just thinking about it. Next year will be the 10th anniversary of me stepping down from that show. And so many things on XPN, when a move is made, where somebody replaces somebody, things get so much better. And that has truly happened with Raina and Kaleo on World Cafe. I'm such a fan of that show. I mean, we lost John Fatis, who did a lot of our online stuff. And we've got another great person in there. So kudos to, I guess, I don't know, maybe to you, but somebody who's picking these great people.
2: Yeah. Well, you know, actually, it's an interesting point, because I did, you know, my early days of being general manager here, say, oh, my goodness, we get these people who've been on the air forever.
0: What are we going to do?
2: What are we going to, you know, this is going to be a really tough thing. And while, you know, it's a huge loss and can't be replicated, just the quality of the people coming in and just what they bring to the table and building on what's been done before is just like, and the way the community has embraced them is just like, oh, okay, this works.
0: Yep.
2: This works. Keep your eye on. It's about your musical discovery. Of course, I got a phone call. So
0: I thought that was, that's a great ringtone.
2: Yeah, yeah. And so, you know, again, the continuity and building on what's happened before, and it's about the music, and it's about, and the communities embrace them, and it's a beautiful thing. You
0: it's
2: know?
0: About the institution
2: yeah,
0: of
2: exactly,
0: XPN, and we are here, and we want to be here, and we want to be able to do what we're doing, but we can't do it without support. And as we've been talking about the loss of federal funding, that is a challenge, and the challenge I'm afraid we're passing on to you to come through for us now, as you have for every fundraiser since I've been involved here. But if you come through for Dave's World now at $10 a month, get your They Can't Silence the Music t-shirt. There is a silent message you can wear on your chest for $10 a month. Come through for us. It's absolutely great to hear from everybody and to keep this institution strong.
2: You know, absolutely. And you know, we've said all along that more than half of our money comes from membership, and with the loss of federal funding, that percentage is kind of climbing higher. And as much as it makes it nice to have that, you know, guarantee of, you know, $600,000 a year, whatever. However, the fact that we're like more dependent on the members than ever is both challenging but a good thing.

0: Oh, yeah. Yeah. Oh, yeah. Oh, yeah. No matter how you feel about that. We're hearing from people. I mentioned we heard from people from in the area. So Stu from Brooklyn came in and says, happy to step up to donate after the federal government cut funding in public media. Thank you, David Dye, for sharing your deep knowledge and genial take. I like genial take
1: yeah.
0: on music.
1: Could be your name of your next album.
0: Genial takes.
1: Yeah. Susan in Flemington, New Jersey says, I've been a member for over 30 years. XPN is family. When you meet another XPN listener, you know you've met a kindred soul. I mean, that's one of the reasons to get the t-shirt or whatever, because people go, oh, XPN, yeah, I love XPN.
0: Absolutely, absolutely. And Harvey in Newtown Square, also close by, says, I've been a loyal member and listener since the 1970s. Wow. I couldn't imagine life without WXPN. So thank you very much. Thanks to the people who are coming through. Thanks for your support earlier today for Keith and Sleepy Hollow. It's really gratifying. And as I say, I haven't been here, so I'm getting an extra kick out of seeing how we do on this fundraiser. I'd love to hear from you and support. And not always, slightly left of center stuff we do on Dave's World, but I try to remember the past in a great way. And as I say, we are moving through the decades today, and we're sort of going to the late 70s, and one of these you're going to know and love, but I think many of you might remember this band that Chuck Lavelle from the Allman Brothers led. They're called Sea Level, and that's your secret.

0: Are they an underappreciated band? Maybe so, at least appreciated, slipping into darkness from war. And that's your secret. That is Sea Level right before that here on Dave's World. Speaking of funky music, I have been informed that I, for the first time in a long, long, long, long time, am going to this Friday be hosting Funky Friday.
1: Because
0: Dan's away.
1: Yeah.
0: And Jim asked me to host that. And so I'm, man, I'm looking forward to that.
1: I don't know. You still remember how to do it? Still funk on a Friday, David?
0: I'm older now. All you'll know is that I'm not going to play Sleeping in the Darkness again on Sleepy Hollow. Right. We'll play something else.
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0: Hi, everybody. It is Dave's World. I'm David Dye, Roger LeMay, the other voice you hear, our general manager. And we are raising money here on I guess the spring fundraiser here on XPN. A couple things to note right off the top here is that everyone who donates during Dave's World, and it's down for the next, hour and 15 minutes or so, will be in a contest for a pair of premium seats to see Kacey Musgraves at Xfinity Mobile Arena on September 4th. So if you make a pledge, you're in for that. And that's a compact universe. You got a real chance at this one. And if you do make a pledge, we have a special at $10 a month. You can get the They Can't Silence the Music t-shirt for $10 a month or a $5 a month upgrade for that as well. But that's kind of the business end of it. You go to xpn.org to put all that into action. And you do so because you love this radio station, you're a fan of Dave's World, or however it works for you, but we'd love to hear from you.
1: Yeah, and we've been hearing from some folks who are very appreciative of Dave's World and, you know, sort of add me to that group. David was the, lead vision for a long time on World Cafe, but Dave's World is the only vision. It's pure David, and I've, said for a long time that just from a personal point of view, probably the person that I've worked with here over my 23 years that my musical taste most aligns with is David Dye. So makes me honored to be here, especially with you in person, since I did the last couple fundraising thing and you were gallivanting. I'm not the only one who feels that way. Jared in Laredo, Texas says, thank you XPN for all you do. I listen mostly on weekends, free at noon, and then marathon listening during the countdowns. Your all female and covers countdown were particularly fabulous. And Dave, your impeccable set making, encyclopedic knowledge, and insightful comments have made you the best for decades.
0: Uh-oh.
1: Yeah.
0: Well, it's great because I get to pre-record, so I can, if I'm not insightful the first time I do it, I'll do it over. We also heard from Kevin in Westchester, who says that David Dye is my forever music hero. Wow. There's a lot of people out there, Kevin. I appreciate that a lot. Hey, you don't have to make a total Dave-oriented comment, but you do need to come in through for the radio station. $10 a month, get that t-shirt, come through for us now. We only have until noon, obviously, to do this, and we would love to hear from everybody who can come through for us. We are kind of I'm playing music that I put in a special category in my Spotify of things to play on Dave's World, and I'm assuming I played all of them. Some of them are things that XPN plays all the time, and some of them are kind of just for Dave, and that is what Dave's World's about. I think, as Roger says, we have our own special vision, but it's very much a part of XPN, and so many shows like Sleepy Hollow are a little combination of all that, and I think that's why you love this station. It gets a little bit of whoever's on the air, but it also has a through line, and I think that through line makes everybody comfortable being a part of this radio station.
1: Yeah, that through line is music discovery in a whole lot of both in the main room and in a whole lot of corners. Recently was on a World Cafe trip to Ireland, and one of the characteristics of the Irish pubs, which I was strictly looking at from a research point of view, is that they have all these little rooms. You know, and one of the things that's really exciting about them, you get the main bar, but then there's this little room and that little room and that little room. And XPN's kind of like that. You know, it's just like there's all
0: the metaphor.
1: It's all one big pub, but it's a lot of little rooms and it's community throughout them. And so, and it's very important that you support the radio station at this time. And I'm going to note that it's kind of hard to believe, but this is the last time that we will be fundraising specifically for Dave's World, through Dave's World, around Dave's World, until next October. So, you know, between now and noon is the last time we're going to be doing it. And I encourage people to support when they listen. And I know both from the hard data and anecdotally from people that come up to me on the street that there's a whole lot of folks that listen to Dave's World and people who have visas or citizenship in Dave's World, you know, that are here. So we're glad to hear from you. And thanks to Michelle in West Norton, who says, thank you, Dave and Roger. WXPN is a special community, as demonstrated by Noncom. WXPN is so respected in the industry and a national level. I feel fortunate to have this access close to home.
0: 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Get it done. It's David and David, as opposed to David and Roger.

0: Just about halfway through this day's world and halfway through our moving through the decades from sort of the special Dave's World category. Pulling Muscles from the Shell, that great song from Margie Bargy from Squeeze. And David before that with Welcome to the Boomtown here on our fundraising edition here on XPN.
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0: Yeah, halfway through Dave's World. Time flies when you're having fun and you're raising money. And we are raising money to keep this radio station healthy and strong and to, you know, in some ways make up for a deficit not of our making with the loss of federal funding. And I must say, we seem to be, Roger, doing pretty well. We're hearing from a lot of folks, and that is great. I think people are getting the idea.
2: Yes, no, I think they are, and we appreciate it. And, you know, when we talk about handcrafted curation and being at the heart of XPN, it's, you know, nothing is more handcrafted than Dave's World. And I assure you he washes his hands after every show. We heard from Mike and Deb in Allentown, who said Dave's World, been a fan of David since 1970 MMR, then his main adventure, out of the main adventure.
0: WBLM. Yeah,
2: yes, then back to WIOQ, then finally XPN. Thank you, Dave and WXPN.
0: Thank you, Mike and Deb. That's great. Gene and Charlie in Mechanicsburg, longtime members, absolutely love Dave's World, highlight of the week. Love all of XPN. And really, when you make a donation to the station, you are becoming a member of all of the station. You're sort of part of our community, Roger. And everybody always talks about the community of XPN. And I'd say we do nothing but expand it every year with things like the Noncom and the Exponential Music Festival, which is looking delightful this year. So come through for us now. We'd love to hear from you. I'm going to once again mention the Can't Silence the Music t-shirt. It's a great logo. It's right now a special for you just because you're listening now, and we want to see as many people as we can coming through for this show at $10 a month. Or if you would like one, you can do it as an additional gift for $100 or upgrade whatever your level may be by $5, and you can get the Can't Silence the Music t-shirt. 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
2: Yeah, thank you, Joanne and Charlie. And I also want to send our thanks to somebody who I know is a longtime listener of the show, Karen in Philadelphia, who says, love XPN, Dave's World, and David Dye.
0: That's good to hear. Honestly, wherever you may be, and I love the fact that we're hearing from people from all over. If you love this kind of very old-fashioned way of putting shows together, I sit with a blank show every week and say, what do I want to do? Sometimes we do a theme, and people love when we
2: love
0: do
2: those themes.
0: But, you know, in many ways, the listeners do better themes on Friday with the mixtape, I got to tell you.
2: They're
0: pretty intelligent folks out there. Yeah. So I do that, but also just like let it flow. And if you appreciate that, if you're in the mood for that on a Sunday and you appreciate us being on for a couple hours, come through for us right now. We are seeing a nice level of support, and that's really wonderful, but we need you. And if we can do our part to help the station, I mean, that's why we're here too, to help raise money for the station.
2: And you know, and sometimes you know, especially sitting here during the member drive or sitting out there in member drive, so they're having to spend a lot of time raising money. But the fact is, we will not be raising money in Dave's World until next October.
0: Or Sleepy Hollow, or the Blues Show.
2: Exactly. And it might be like while we're waiting for a Phillies World Series game to start or something. I don't know.
0: Who knows? That's gratifying. See, things can make comebacks. We would love to hear from you. We're about to head into the second hour of Dave's World. We'll let you know how we're doing, and hopefully we can make all of our goals and sort of contribute to the coffers of XPN. But Roger and I can only encourage you. And if you're feeling the feeling, go to xpn.org and keep us strong.
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3: And after 3 days of drinking with Davidoff, I just get an inkling to go on home. So I'm walking down Cold Harbor Lane, head hung low, 3 or 4 in the morning. The sun's coming up and the birds are out singing. I let myself into my pad, wend my way up that spiral staircase and

mentality. Cause I'm getting on in the world, coming up on 41 years. 41 stony gray steps towards the grave. You know, the box awaits a

0: That song's called Proof, and it is from Rhythm of the Saints, Mr. Paul Simon, and the original version of Alabama 3's Woke Up This Morning here on Dave's World.
1: 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Before America declared independence from Britain, Delaware made its own choice, declaring separation from Pennsylvania June 15, 1776. 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
0: And we'll get to a Philly Music 250 moment later on this hour here on Dave's World. David Dye and Roger LeMay raising money. It is the last hour of fundraising for Dave's World. It's the last hour of fundraising on this Sunday. And as Roger pointed out, it's the last hour of fundraising for this and Sleepy Hollow and so many other shows until the fall.
2: Yeah. So, the leaves will be falling off the trees. It's just like I can't even... You know, the way the world goes these days, you know, it just seems like a forever away from now, and so many things will happen. And, you know, one of the things that we talk about all the time and that all of you talk about to me when we talk about XPN is that it's really an oasis, and that it's really, you know, in this age of the 24-hour news cycle and everything else that's going on there, and all the algorithmically driven music service stuff, it's just a place, a community focused on musical discovery that's all about the music, and it's a place where people get together with either because they're all listening to the radio at the same time, or they're going to the same live events, live concerts, or doing the same things and whatever. This like-minded kind of like music, we're into musical discovery and diversity and building a community around that, and it's a really good way to go.
0: Amen to that, and particularly the aspect of it's the music that brings us together, because we had two comments of people who made donations today, and they were both about things we played today, which is so gratifying to me, because that's what it's all about. Someone heard Slipping Into Darkness, they said, for the first time in 20 years, and someone else says, any DJ that plays Woke Up This Morning by Alabama 3 deserves an additional donation. Thanks, Joseph, and thanks, Patrick, for those concentrating on the music. That's what it's all about, and we really, really appreciate it. Now, where did they make their donation? Yay, they went to xpn.org. They made the thing you click orange, so you can't miss it. 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We're going to get right back to the music, and I'm hoping you'll come through for us as music plays. We're moving through the decades and things that are kind of in a special Dave's World category for me. You know these songs, but they're things I remember putting in there because I really wanted to play them on the show. And we're into the 2000s, and man, I think we are representing that decade pretty well with these tunes.

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0: Yeah, you're right. I am playing favorites. That's Impossible Germany from Wilco and Vampire Weekends, Cape Cod, Kwasa Kwasa, here on this special fundraising edition of Sleepy Hollow, of Dave's World. Dave and I with you, Roger LeMay. We're raising money, and we're going to be asking you for doing your part in just a sec.
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0: Good morning on such a beautiful, beautiful Sunday. I hope you get out and do things, listen to Dave's World in your car, wherever you're going. 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And I hope you will as well. 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You can look at all the various thank you gifts you can get. I've been talking about the deal we have right now on the They Can't Silence the Music t-shirt for $10 a month. And you get that and you'll wear it proudly, and we will thank you very much for it. Also, we are into the last hour that you can enter to win some very special premium seats to Kacey Musgraves at the Xfinity Mobile Arena on September 4th. Now, remember, this is for people who donate during these 2 hours. It's a small universe. You get a shot at this. So come through for us.
2: Yeah, every gift makes a difference. And again, we've talked about this great deal on the very cool t-shirt, but it's not about the t-shirt. You represent with it, it's great. You'll meet other people who love music in the way that you do, but it's also making a difference for XPN, and we encourage you to give when you listen. So if you're a regular listener to Dave's World, please do that. But I also note, and would be remiss if I didn't, that when you go to the website, take a look at all the different levels. I regularly have people say, hey, I wish I could, I'd like to do a little more than my usual level, whatever. Well, there are all kinds of levels that go up that have all kinds of interesting experiences and things tied to them.
0: Excuse me, why can't I stop that? There I did. Sorry.
2: That's
0: sorry,
2: right.
0: Friends. Sorry, friends.
2: That, every once in a while, we like to throw something in to prove that this is live radio and handcrafted.
0: Is that it?
2: This is not an AI algorithmic thing driven thing. We actually insert a technical error every now and then just to make sure that you're very clear on the fact that we are doing it ourselves.
0: Especially I'm on.
2: And that, extra credit there. So again, if you want to continue to hear technical glitches for years to come, now is the time to support that. If you just want to listen to some, algorithmic thing, whatever, you go elsewhere, but you're here because you want these kind of mistakes.
0: Nice recovery. Yeah. Thank you very much.

0: And thanks to Erica and Brian in Lancaster, who said, we decided to increase our monthly contribution because we rely on XPN. We can't let the lack of government funding limit access to the quality programming and sheer variety of music from every time, place, and artist that WXPN provides. We listen to our favorites every week and can't imagine losing this valuable service, and we'd hate to give up the technical glitches. I added that part. Sue in New Orleans. No words can adequately describe how much I love listening to Dave's World and XPN. The show and the station are loaded with musical treasures and new discoveries. And T and Brian in Wilmington, North Carolina said, well, I've only been listening for 3 years. My other half has been listening for somewhere between 15 and 20, and it's the highlight of our weekend.
1: You know, that brings up a point about how long should you be listening to the radio station before you feel it's time that you should become a member. We're one of the few things left in life that you can sample indefinitely before you end up paying for it. But, you know, at a certain point you realize, wow, this is important to me. I really enjoy it. I maybe pay for other musical sources, but here is one that has a real heart and soul, and you need to support it. And we appreciate everybody who comes through during these fundraisers and throughout the rest of the year. We have got a robust fundraising thing going on here at this radio station, but it's all triggered by people listening and making that move to become a member. And that's what we need you to do now at xpn.org. And we thanks everybody who has. As I've been mentioning, we've been moving through the decades. I think we're into the 2010s. And these are just a couple of random songs I absolutely love from that period of time. Very different. We will start off. You might know what the next one is going to be, but we'll start off with this one from First Aid Kit, the Swedish Sisters. This is Emmylou.

0: Any other fans of that band? That's Parquet Courts here on Sleepy Hollow, representing the 2010s in our little move through the decades. And First Aid Kit doing Emmy Lou Harris before that. Stoned and Starving from Parquet Courts. One of my favorite non-com memories is being right at the rail for that band way back in the day. Here on a special fundraising edition of a show that's near and dear to me, Dave's World.
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0: Hi, everybody. How you doing on such a beautiful day? It is the final, less than a half hour of Dave's World and of fundraising on this Sunday. So you'll have a blissful rest of the afternoon without any of this. And the reason why we do fundraising, we keep talking about it, is because we need to. Because this is the best way to get to the people who listen and enjoy the station. And Roger LeMay is here with me. And looking at the comments we've gotten today, we are really getting to those people, the people who listen and enjoy this radio station. And we thank those of you who've come through to already. Many of you are motivated by things like being able to get the They Can't Silence the Music t-shirt for just $10 a month, and to register to get those special seats at the Xfinity Mobile Arena on September 4th for Casey Musgraves. So this is your last 20 minutes to get in on that. And as we mentioned, that's a very compact universe of people who are giving in the last couple of hours. So you got a chance at that.
2: Yeah, and you know, we got this special deal in on the t-shirt, but you know, I also want, and again, it's all about supporting XPN in the best way that you can, and I encourage people to take a look through the different levels. You may say, hey, I see myself as a program partner, or I see myself as an executive producer, and you know, if you look through the levels, and I encourage you to do the most you can, because we are dealing in the aftermath of this rescission of federal funding and stuff, and you know, took a $600,000 hit a year. But unlike and I get what they have to do, but unlike a lot of folks across the country, we are up in our game in terms of support of local music and emerging artists, and we think our work now is more important than ever. And I also want to just call out, you know, when you go on the website and click donate, a new item, our Sounds Like Independence hat, which has got this very cool $25 a month. The sun's out, you know, you need a hat. And the very cool, sort of patchwork eagle on there. And it says Sounds Like Independence. And it's just a great hat, and I encourage you to check it out. We've been hearing from lots of folks, including David and Ambler, who said, I support XPN because it's one of the best radio stations in the country, ! I've been financially supporting XPN for as long as I can remember. I am increasing my monthly sustaining membership in honor of David Dye, who I've been listening to since WIOQ.
0: Wow.
2: Yeah.
0: Brian in Philadelphia just moved to Philadelphia, excited to start tuning in on the regular. Judith in Fort Pierce, Florida. I live in Florida and first heard David on my local NPR station, back with the World Cafe, and I can't live without XPN, listening from the beach every Sunday. Oh, lucky you. I bet you there are other folks listening on the beach, too. That app can take you anywhere. Think of all the online presence this radio station has. Every Sunday, I get a little newsletter about upcoming musical things or things I can, you know, World Cafe interviews I can listen to. I love that. I'm not entirely attached to the radio station through the week like Roger is. He knows everything, and I find out on the web, and I think you do too. That's so great. We share that. And we need to keep that coming. 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
2: And maybe I'm pretty sure that this person's listening by the beach also, a member in Cape May, who said, always looking forward to hearing Dave's World on Sundays. I'm a sustaining member, but happy to pitch in a little extra. And, you know, there's a theme here of like ongoing members upping their sustaining. training, which is, you know, really helpful and really great. And then a name that I – it seemed to me that I see this name many times before, Peg in Laramie, Wyoming. And we do have members in every state because Dave's World is like a box of chocolates. You never know what you're going to get. And I'm here for it. Thanks, Dave and XPN. You always make my Sunday.
0: Thank you, Peg. Thank you, Roger. Thanks, everybody. XPN.org. Come on through, because we only got about 20 minutes to go. And one of the things we're doing this year that your donations really help support is these Philly 250 moments. Here's another one.
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4: Here's the story of a breakthrough 10 years in the making. Michelle Zauner graduated from Bryn Mawr College and moved to Philadelphia in 2011, where she began releasing music under the name Japanese Breakfast, before moving back home to Oregon in 2014 after her mother was diagnosed with terminal cancer. Devastated by her mother's passing, Michelle channeled her grief into music and through essays written for magazines, namely Crying in H Mart for The New Yorker in 2018, which served as the basis for her debut book of the same name. The memoir made it to the New York Times bestsellers list in 2021, just a month and a half before the release of her album Jubilee. This third record by Japanese Breakfast was met with critical acclaim and commercial success, leading to two Grammy nominations and five sold-out shows at Philly's Union Transfer, where she had previously worked, as she told James Corden on The Late Late Show.
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Japanese breakfast with honey water and that great Philly 250 moment about Michelle Zahner and her very own coat check. I just wanted to break in because we've got a little over 10 minutes for you to get in, making a donation to Today's World, making a pledge, because that is your last chance to get in on a chance to win a pair of premium seat tickets to see Casey Musgraves at Xfinity Mobile Arena on September 4th. It's for people who've pledged during Dave's World. So get in now while we listen to a little Casey.

0: I am a sucker for a big old hook. Real Love Baby from Father John Misty and High Time. Casey Musgraves, those special tickets could be yours.
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0: 5 minutes until no more fundraising today. 5 minutes left in this Dave World special fundraising edition. And Roger LeMay, you've been here since you were here at 8 o'clock this morning.
2: Yes, indeed.
0: And thank you for hanging in, and we really appreciate it. And thank you, listeners, for hanging in. Of course, you know, when I do the show, I envision people tune in at 10 and are here for every second until 12. And that is not entirely the case. But if you're here now, you may just be hearing that we're doing a special fundraising show. And you may just be hearing that this is your final chance to get in on the possibility of getting those great Casey Musgraves tickets at Xfinity Mobile Arena on September 4th. Whoever you may be, whatever your circumstance, we need to hear from you by coming through for us and pressing the big orange button at xbn.org.
2: Yeah, we've been hearing from a lot of great folks, including Edward and Maze Landing, who appreciate the fact that we had a technical glitch here and there to add to our authenticity. He said, "That's why I listen to XPN, the mistakes on air, real people pushing the wrong button." Just last week, Mike V played the whole wrong song, came back and played the right song. There's a real connection, real people. Just glad you guys don't have the nuclear codes. Me too. And by the way, you can get the code at a very high level at General Manager Circle.
0: Too high.
2: Yes, yeah. Mark in Santa Monica, California. Beautiful morning here in Santa Monica, although we have great independent public radio music here, probably referring to KCRW, that we were happy to support. There's nothing like Dave's World anywhere. Happy to keep supporting XPN a quarter century after leaving Philadelphia.
0: Wow, thanks, Mark. That's great. And Dominic in Bridgewater says, "I've been a listener since the 1990s and a member soon thereafter. Love the music, love the personalities, love the community. They can't silence the music." Thanks, Dominic. We'd love to hear your comments, but more, we would love to have you come through because there's only about 3 more minutes left in this program. For you, it's good because you get into the contest to win those Casey Musgraves tickets. But for us, it really helps us come through on the fundraising totals for a Sunday here at XBN. This is it for a Sunday and, of course, for Dave's World. Go to xbn.org.
2: For Dave's World and until October. So this, you know, again, I encourage people to give when they listen, and this is a great time to support WXPN and really to support Dave's World, like Danny in Collingswood, who said, "My son Archie just turned 1, and I'm excited to raise him on XPN. Currently listening on the radio in the kitchen like we do every morning, a small little ritual that makes life feel special."
0: Thanks, Archie. Thanks for listening. We really appreciate it, and we appreciate you and your support. And I have to correct myself. Next week, Memorial Day, the week after, I'll be doing Funky Friday.
2: Okay.
0: I misspoke about that one. So anyway,
2: I'm glad you cleared that. Again, another mistake that you put in just to show that how authentic we are. I appreciate that.
0: I know people canceled their vacation and the whole weekend to listen. I just didn't want more people to do that.
2: Right.
0: So you're okay. You can still do whatever you're doing for Memorial Day and here Funky Friday here at XPN. XPN.org. They have the real schedule there. You can trust that far more than
2: Rock
0: you can
2: Block
0: trust
2: and Weekend, I think.
0: That's
2: actually,
0: right.
2: Yes.
0: And I got some cool things picked out for that, too. So come through for us right now. We're heading into the afternoon. We've got 1 minute to go. You can help us do this. We didn't have a numbers goal as such, and so I can't really get a sense of urgency in that, except that if you want to come through for the show and for the station for today, come through now. How long is the fundraiser going? Another 3 days or something?
2: Yes, yeah, 3 more days. And, you know, with
0: this is it for the weekend.
2: Finale and win. This is it for the weekend, and it's the last call for boarding for Dave's World here in the next 30 seconds.
0: Absolutely. Your visa runs out in the next 30 seconds. XPN.org. Thank you so much, and thanks for everybody who's been listening for the last few years we've had a chance to do the show, and it's been really gratifying. It's a great coda to being with the World Cafe, and it's so great to have the World Cafe doing so great. So thanks, everybody, and we will head into the afternoon thanking you and all the entire community of XBN. Thanks, Roger. Thanks, Kate. Thanks, everybody, for keeping us on track today, and thanks to the technical staff for being long-suffering. We'll see you.
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0: Alas, it is not Sting. Although he really does sound a lot like Sting, right? It's Gautier. And nobody ever talks about those additional vocals. Ladies and gentlemen, Kimbra brings a whole other element to that song. It's somebody that I used to know. It's on XP, and my name is Wendy Rollins. Taking a little bit of a pause from the spring member drive. Of course, if you feel compelled, please do go to xpn.org and click that donate button. In the meantime, Mitski is cutting back on touring, but for a good reason. She's next.
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0: Wendy Rollins with you here on XPN Mitski. So, she is cutting back on her touring. She said she just wants to focus on writing right now, which I don't think anybody has a problem with that. You can catch her in the All Things Go festival, though. A little bit of a road trip, but probably worth it. Here she is now with I'll Change for You on XPN.

Hi, Bob Bumbara with the XPN concert calendar, made possible with support from WF Smith Heating and Air Conditioning and Thompson Lexus. XPN welcomes Chet Faker to Union Transfer May 29th, Mo Lauda and the Humble to Concerts Under the Stars May 30th, and the Tonewood 10 Island Jam with Pigeons Playing Ping Pong, Grace Bowers, and more to Veterans Island in Cooper River Park on June 6th. And tickets are on sale now for Hooray for the Riff Raff at Concerts Under the Stars June 19th. For Jerry Garcia Symphonic Celebration with the Philly Pops at TD Pavilion at Highmark Man August 28th. And for DJ Jazzy Jeff at Longwood Gardens September 9th. And we've got a complete list of concerts and events at xpn.org. 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

0: solo work, her time with Eurythmics. Three cheers for Annie Lennox. Man, I adore her. Before that, XPN welcomes Kevin Morby. He's going to be at Union Transfer. 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
0: You can find me on Instagram at Wendy Rollins and here Saturday and Sunday on XPN. This one is for those of you that attempted to make some time down the shore. Make the most of this warm weather. The traffic, oh, it's almost not worth it. But it is, right? This is Little Barry with More Bad Miles of Road.

0: Suki Waterhouse. Before that, John Lennon with Mind Games. And I don't know if you've heard about this, the Power to the People film that is coming out. This is the last concert that John Lennon and his wife Yoko Ono did. This is Madison Square Garden. It has been restored, re-edited, and remixed by Sean Ono himself. He is the one that's been behind this actually for several years, and it will be released into theaters for a limited time on April 29th. Mountjoy is on the way.
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0: It just keeps getting bigger and bigger for Mountjoy, and I love it. September, they will play Freedom Mortgage Pavilion. Yeah, you can find out about the show at xpn.org on the concert calendar. Here they are with Is Joy Easy?
2: Mary's in her dress, it's getting dark. 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

0: Neil Young. Saturday afternoon jams, right? Before that was Medium Build. Definitely one of my favorites from the non-convention. I was absolutely knocked out by his set. My name is Wendy Rollins here on XPN. We are pretty warm right now, and next week is going to be a bit of a heat wave. I'll give you your weather and some Tori Amos next.
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0: It is definitely unseasonably warm. However, it's going to get hotter than this. Low of 64 tonight. Tomorrow, a high of 92. On Tuesday, we might hit 96. Right now, it's Tori Amos coming to town. She's going to be at the Met. Here she is with Gasoline Girls on XPN.

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0: Elliott Smith. Waltz number two. Technically came from the album XO, but if you are Elliott Smith obsessed like myself, there was an album that he did called Figure Eight, right? So the mural that he stood in front of for that exact album has been preserved. Matter of fact, if you type in Elliott Smith tribute wall to your GPS, it will show up the exact location in LA. Yes, I've been there a couple of times. Annabelle Dinda is our next Free at Noon. She's on the way.
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0: Annabelle Dinda has been on a trajectory, folks. Soon to hit the road with Noah Kahan and coming in for a Free at Noon right here, hometown. I'm sure this one is going to sell out. And I know we say it's free, but then we also say sell out. So how does it? Well, because we have to keep it at like fire code. We can only let so many people in. My point being, if you want to get in on this one, go to the front page of xpn.org and RSVP right there. Just let us know you're coming. That's all we ask. Here she is now. It's Big News Day.

0: Bruce Springsteen's Fire actually has ties to Elvis. I did not know this. This is wild. He said he actually wrote it after he saw Presley perform in 1977 at the Spectrum, right here in Philly. He said he wrote the song, he sent Elvis the demo, but Elvis died before it arrived. And then the Pointer Sisters got a hold of it. They made it famous. The song has such a wild story. Florence Road is next in line on XPN.
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0: That's Monrovia. Before that, Van Morrison. I had to throw it in. It's like the quintessential summertime song, even though this technically is spring. With this weather, though, I mean, I hope you are enjoying it outside with proper sunscreen and staying hydrated. Very important. And the XPN app. Take us wherever you're going. We'd love to provide the soundtrack. My name is Wendy Rollins. Geese booked for two nights. They're coming up next. We'll talk about it.
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1: Put your cards down on the table. You know I never tell a lie. And I'd change for you if I could. You know I would.

0: Joni Mitchell. Car on a Hill. It's on XPN. My name is Wendy Rollins. Do not forget, this is important, Pennsylvania primary is coming up on Tuesday. Now, who you vote for, that's your business. Nothing I need to know about. But just remember, the polls, again, are open on Tuesday, 7 a.m. to 8 p.m. So hopefully you can find some time out there. The Revivalists are next.
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0: The Revivalists have confirmed a new album entitled Get It Honest, and they also have a show coming to the Man. 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

0: Lana Del Rey covering Doin' Time, which was originally done by Sublime. But what's interesting is that Doin' Time also contained a bit of the song Summertime, which was from the opera Porgy and Bess. So like a cover of a cover of a cover? Anyway, my name is Wendy Rollins. You can find me on Instagram at Wendy Rollins. I try and keep it simple. U2 has been very prolific lately. I've got some of their latest coming up.
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0: U2 has already done 2 EPs. They said there's a new album coming. I gotta think there's a tour coming with that album, right? That would only make sense. So maybe we'll see them in 27. Here they are now with Scars on XPN.

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1: We do a live broadcast out there, and who would have guessed those guys would have caused the most trouble in terms of language? 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Anyway, the next lineup, the Exponential Music Festival coming in September, is out there. So you got Dawes and Devin Gilfillian, and Portugal the Man, and St. Paul and the Broken Bones, Madison Cunningham. 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
0: These guys are booked for a date at Ortlieb's. It's happening in June. It's Weird Nightmare. Might see you there. It's on XPN.

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0: Kurt Vile. It's Chance to Bleed. 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And for our Jersey friends, Kurt Vile will also be playing the Stone Pony. You can check out that date in July. And speaking of Philly's favorite sons, Low Cut Connie is next.
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0: XPN welcomes Low Cut Connie Union Transfer. The show's happening in November. I'm sure this will be on the set list. It can't be wrong.

0: Cheap Trick. Before that, Father John Misty. He's been dropping some new tracks. Nobody knows if there's like an EP or an album or what's going on, but he's definitely touring a lot this summer. My name is Wendy Rollins. I got a few more left for you, including the latest from Modest Mouse, and they definitely will be here.
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0: You can always find me on Instagram at Wendy Rollins and perhaps standing next to you at a show. Don't be shy. Say hello. But I'm going to go for right now because your friend of mine, Rachman, is up next on XPM. Before I go, Modest Mouse has two dates in June in Jersey and Lehigh Valley. Then they'll be in Philadelphia in August. Find out about all those shows at xpn.org on the concert calendar. Here they are. The latest is called Picking Dragon's Pockets. I'll see you.

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0: It's 3:04 p.m. on this sunny Sunday afternoon, and you just heard Eat Your Young by Hozier to start the 3 o'clock hour. My name is Adore Rahman. Some of you know me as Rahman Wartman. Some of you know me as Rock, but you know me as a lover of great music like you all who have tuned into this great, great station that plays songs from his golden messenger, Dave Matthews Band, Tedeschi's Trucks Band, and the Bar K's, all here on 88.5 FM, better known as XPN.
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0: Let's check out this new tune from his golden messenger called In the Middle of It.

Hi, Bob Bumbara with the XPN Concert Calendar, made possible with support from WF Smith Heating and Air Conditioning and Thompson Lexus. XPN welcomes Chet Faker to Union Transfer May 29th, Mo Lauda and the Humble to Concerts Under the Stars May 30th, and the Tonewood 10 Island Jam with Pigeons Playing Ping Pong, Grace Bowers, and more to Veterans Island in Cooper River Park on June 6th. And tickets are on sale now for Hooray for the Riff Raff at Concerts Under the Stars June 19th. For Jerry Garcia Symphonic Celebration with the Philly Pops at TD Pavilion at Highmark Man August 28th. And for DJ Jazzy Jeff at Longwood Gardens September 9th. And we've got a complete list of concerts and events at xpn.org. And while you're there, check out the ticket giveaway of the week, which runs every Monday through Thursday.

0: Taking it back to 1967, all the way down south to Memphis, Tennessee, with the Barcades with Soul Finger. Then we take it further down south to Jacksonville, Florida, for the present time with Tedeschi Trucks Bands and the new single, Future Soul. The Best of What's Around by Dave Matthews Band. Always good to hear some DMB. And new music from his Golden Messenger called In the Middle of It. Now, they have a show coming up, not now, not in the summer, but in the fall. Yes, in the fall at Armor Music Hall, November 4th on a Wednesday. His Golden Messenger will be in the building. 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And while you're doing that, just let me let you know, Genesis Owusu, Lou Reed, and Metric will all be coming soon with some tunes right here on XPN.
1: 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For information and tickets, it's barracks.org.
0: All the way down under from Australia, here's new music from Genesis Owusu called Stampede.

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0: Ladies and gentlemen, that was the sound of a new single called Victim of Luck, brought to you by Metric, who you can catch performing that song and many more music off the most recent album, Romanticize the Dive, at their upcoming show in the summer, July 28th, which is a Tuesday, in North Philadelphia at the Met, along with Broken, Social Scene, and Stars. 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
0: There's a good chance you could catch Sun Little performing this new single of his, Whip the Wind, at his upcoming show at Johnny Brenda's next month on June 26th.

0: That is the sound of Iron and Wine in Your Ocean. Ankles by Lucy Dacus and Sun Little with the new tune, Whip the Wind. Now, Sun Little has some shows coming up in the summer. Next month at Johnny Brenda's, Friday, June 26th, Sun Little will be performing. And also in Central PA at Capitol Theater at Appel Center for the Performing Arts, Friday, July 10th. 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It is now around 3:50 p.m. My name is Abdul Rahman. That's hour number one, but we have one more to go. But before we get to that final hour, let's check out this new single from Beth Orton called Waiting right here on XPN.
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0: 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Oh, so much good music to get into. So much good news for this final hour. We have joints from Fantastic Cat, St. Vincent, Tank and the Bangas, the Rolling Stones, right here on XPN.
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0: That was the Rolling Stones doing a cover of The Temptations' Ain't Too Proud to Beg. You also heard a new joint that you were moving and grooving to a little bit. It's called Move by Tank and the Bangas featuring Lucky Day. Lost Ageless by St. Vincent and Fantastic Cat with the new single Donnie Takes the Bus. We got more joints from Gail and Dorsey, Chuck Prophet, Johnny Blue Skies, and David Bowie right here on XPN 88.5 FM.
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0: XPN is celebrating America's 250th birthday with the Philly 250. Here's a pivotal moment in Philly music history. Hot tramp,
1: love you so. It's widely known that rock icon David Bowie had a soft spot for Philadelphia, and many point to his multi-night stand at the historic Tower Theater in 1974. While most live vicariously thanks to the concert recordings released as David Live, Patti Brett, Philly's Bowie queen, had a more personal experience with that musical moment, scoring front row pit tickets for all six shows at a whopping $6.50 apiece.
2: My friends and I that were going to the shows together decided we were going to make all of our own outfits. And we put together these really outrageous things because we were expecting Ziggy. And he walked out on the stage in a blue suit and a blue sweater and little red Mary Janes, and hair was combed down, and everybody was so shocked.
1: Having already solidified her admiration for David Bowie during his Ziggy years, did seeing him up close six nights in a row change anything?
2: Honestly, I don't know that I could love him more than I did during those shows. But we would go down to his hotel after the shows, and he would sit out on the steps with us and sign autographs and chit-chat with us. And one of those nights was one of the nights he said, I'm going to be back in town in a month at Sigma Sound to record a new album. Come look for me.
1: And that new album, Young American. Thanks to Sigma Kid Patti Brett for sharing her personal memories of one of Philly's musical moments.
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0: That was a live version of Rebel Rebel by David Bowie. Johnny Blue Skies, the new single, Situation. Now, that gives you enough time to enjoy that song, to prepare for Johnny Blue Skies and the Dark Clouds to come to South Philly at Xfinity Mobile Arena Thursday in the fall, October 15th. Make sure you have more than enough time to make sure that you go to xpn.org to the concert calendar to get your tickets to see Johnny Blue Skies and the Dark Clouds rock South Philly. Chuck Prophet with First Came the Thunder. And It Takes All Kinds to Make a World, the new single from Gail Ann Dorsey. We're not done yet, ladies and gentlemen. We got more music coming from Broken Social Scene, The War on Drugs, and Courtney Barnett right here on XPN.
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0: That's the sound of new music from Courtney Barnett featuring Waxahachie called Sight Unseen. Eyes to the Wind by Philly Zone, The War on Drugs, and Broken Social Scene with the new single, Not Around Anymore. Now, as I said earlier, Broken Social Scene will be performing in July at the Met. Them, along with Stars, will be opening up for Metric July 28th, Tuesday, at North Philadelphia at the Met. 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It is It's 4:52 p.m. My name is Adore Rahman. My time has come to an end. I appreciate all of you who have tuned in for the past 2 hours to listen to this good music, the station that you know you can trust for good tunes. 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

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Welcome to the Americana Music Hour here on XPN. I'm your host, Dan Reed. Every Sunday at 5 o'clock, we play an hour's worth of roots and Americana music for you. Glad you're listening. We've got songs from the top five Americana albums in the nation coming up in a bit, and we're going to pay tribute to the late Guy Clark on the Retro Trio feature. Ton of new music to play for you, including brand new tracks from John R. Miller and our friend Pokey Lafarge coming up a little later. This is a new one from the Youngers. Their latest album is called Dreaming. 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

0: Here's a new tune from Texas troubadour Clay DeBose, a tune all about falling in love in Las Vegas called Winning Streak. His new album is called Father Time and Mother Nature. And another new one before that from the Youngers. The latest album is called Dreaming. That was a song called The Deal here on XPN.
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0: Dan Reed here. Every week on the show, we play songs from the top five Americana albums in the nation. This is according to altcountrychart.com. And we have a debut in the top five. It's from our friend Casey Musgraves. By the way, XPN welcomes Casey Musgraves to Xfinity Mobile Arena on Friday, September 4th. The new album is called Middle of Nowhere. It's out now. This is a tune from it called Rhinestoned. Or make that Rhinestoned. It's number five on the charts this week at XPN.

Returning to the top five album charts after a couple of weeks off is the latest album from Birmingham-born, Austin-raised Dale Watson, the new album Unwanted. Back in the top five at number four this week, that was Willie, Waylon, and Whiskey. And we have a debut in the top five. It's Kacey Musgraves. Her new album is out now called Middle of Nowhere. That was a tune called Rhinestone. Once again, Kacey Musgraves at Xfinity Mobile Arena coming up on Friday, September 4th. Number three this week is India Ramey, Georgia songwriter. Her new album, Villain Era, was number five last week, up to number three this week. This is called Welcome to My Villain Era from India Ramey on XPN. Oh, wait.

0: Last week's number one album on the charts is number two this week from Cincinnati, Ohio, the Montvales. The album is called Path of Totality. It's number two this week. That's a tune called Carolina. And album number three is Villain Era, the latest from Georgia songwriter India Ramey. Our new number one is an album that was number one a couple of weeks ago. This is the second non-consecutive week at number one. This is the old number one revisited album, looking back on the 1975 debut from Guy Clark, who will be featuring on our Retro Trio feature in just a moment. Old number one revisited included songs from Margot Price and Logan Ledger, Sarah Jarosz.
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0: Back at number one on the Americana album charts, Old Number One Revisited. It's a bunch of artists doing their version of Guy Clark's debut album. That was Jade Bird doing L.A. Freeway on XPN. It's number one this week. The Montvales, a new album called Path of Totality at number two. India Ramey, the new album Villain Era, goes from number five to number three this week. Dale Watson returns to the top five with his album Unwanted at number four, and a debut on the charts from our friend Casey Musgraves, her new album Middle of Nowhere at number five on XPN.
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0: The late, great Guy Clark passed away on this date back in 2016 at the age of 74, a native of Monahans, Texas, certainly an outlaw country pioneer. Thought we'd pay tribute to

Some of his great work over the years, starting with this one from 1992 from his album Boats to Build. It's a song called Too Much. It's the late Guy Clark on the Retro Trio feature on the Americana Music Hour.

some trains before, so it's hard to figure out what I'm at the depot for. Trains are big and black and smoking steam, screaming at the wheels.

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This something that even old man Wyman never seen before. And it's a late afternoon on a hot Texas day, and something strange is going on, and we're all in the way. Now there's 50, 60 people

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By

0: And there's a tune from that first album, Old Number One, from 1975 on RCA Records. Guy Clark's debut. That's Texas 1947. Also heard Baby Took a Limo to Memphis from the Dublin Blues album back in 95. And from Boats to Build from 1992, a song called Too Much. Guy Clark, great songwriter, passed away on this date back in 2016. He was 74 years old.
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0: All right, Pokey LaFarge has a new album coming out in September called Rent Money. He's playing Ardmore Music Hall on Tuesday, September 22nd. Native of Louisville, Kentucky, here is Pokey with a tune called Rent Money, the title track from the upcoming album on the Americana Music Hour, XPN.

0: Yeah, it's always good to hear new stuff from West Virginia native John R. Miller. His new album, The Great Unknowing, comes out June 5th, recorded at Leon Russell's Church Studio in Tulsa, Oklahoma. That was a song called Toll Booth. Another new one from a band called Yarn, originally from Brooklyn, New York, now living in Asheville, North Carolina. Their new album, Saturday Night Sermon, is out now. That was Good Things. And Pokey LaFarge has a new album coming out in September. He'll also be playing Ardmore Music Hall on Tuesday, September 22nd. We heard the title track from the upcoming record from Pokey. That was a tune called Rent Money.
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0: All right, Mountain Stage is next. There'll be another edition of the Americana Music Hour next Sunday at 5 o'clock. I'll leave you with this one from the talented trio of Aoife, also Sarah and Sarah. That's Sarah Jarosz and Sarah Watkins. That's the trio called I'm With Her. They have a new album called Sing Me Alive. This is a live version of a tune called Ain't That Fine. I'm With Her on XPN.

0: 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The Old Barracks Museum in Trenton supports XPN and will have their grand reopening on July 4th to celebrate America's 250th anniversary. This reopening will unveil the results of their year-long restoration. Plus, visitors will experience live 18th century music, living history, and a preview of three new exhibits that highlight the site's role in the formation of the United States. For more information, it's barracks.org.
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0: Hello, and welcome once again to Mountain Stage, live performance radio from the Mountain State of West Virginia. I'm Kathy Matea, and we've tuned up the Mountain Stage time machine for a musical trip to 2006. We're going back two decades and revisiting some of our favorite performances that still sound as fresh as ever. In our next hour, we'll hear the slide guitar magic of Derek Trucks and his incredible 2006 incarnation of the Derek Trucks Band, including vocalist Mike Madison and the late Kofi Burbridge. Later on, we'll also hear a set from the soulful powerhouse vocalist Betty LaVette, who has a talent for song choice unlike any other, as you'll hear when she covers Lucinda Williams, Dolly Parton, and Sinead O'Connor, among others. Coming up in this hour, we'll be hearing from Soul Live, the organ-based trio that had a few aces up their sleeve, like a horn duo and vocalist Reggie Watts when they joined us in 2006. And in just a bit, we'll hear a wonderful combination of simply great performers, the Roaches, Judith Owen, Chris Smither, and Vic Chestnut. We're going to begin this archive special with a set from a singer, keyboardist, and bandleader who was making her first appearance on Mountain Stage in 2006. When Grace Potter and the Nocturnals arrived on Mountain Stage, they were quickly accumulating fans with their modern take on some classic rock sounds. There's audible energy in this performance from a band taking their claim as a powerful, memorable live act. From 2006, here's Grace Potter and the Nocturnals.
1: This one's on our new record. This one's called Ragged Company.

Thank you so much. I'm going to do another one off our new record. And we wrote this one together after we heard a Beck song and a Bill Withers song, and we thought they belonged together. This one's called Treat Me Right.

Thank you. Now put some meat on the bone. That's right. We got one more song for you. This one's the title track to our new record. And yeah, it's pretty self-explanatory. It's called Nothing But the Water.

0: Grace Potter and the Nocturnals on this Mountain Stage 2006 archive special. That set was so electric, we included their performance of Treat Me Right in our upcoming release for Oh Boy Records called Fire on the Mountain Stage. We can't wait for you to check that out. 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
2: 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For Jerry Garcia Symphonic Celebration with the Philly Pops at TD Pavilion at Highmark Man August 28th. And for DJ Jazzy Jeff at Longwood Gardens September 9th. And we've got a complete list of concerts and events at xpn.org. And while you're there, check out the ticket giveaway of the week, which runs every Monday through Thursday.
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1: Our look back to 2006 continues with a set of four performers that are unmistakable to those who love their folk music and performing songwriters. We'll hear a set closer from Vic Chestnut, who headlined Mountain Stage in 2006 when we traveled to his hometown of Athens, Georgia. We'll hear Vic sing Shipping Out. And before that, the humorous and heartfelt Judith Owen does her take on Eye of the Tiger. Yes, Eye of the Tiger. We'll hear what's become of the most enduring song in the epic career of acoustic roots guitarist and recent Academy Award winner, Chris Smither. He'll sing Leave the Light On. And we'll open with Suzzy, Maggie, and Terry Roach, who made six appearances on Mountain Stage over the years. In 2006, they graced us with this performance of Factory Girl.
2: No, and to be on Mountain Stage, everybody here is so nice, and you get so many emails when you're going to be on this show from them.

0: Smither.
1: Thank you, by gosh, but you're gorgeous. In this gigantic space that we have here. I think I love you. I have a kind of recurring theme in all my records in which I decided some time back that I like taking the most testosterone-filled rock songs and making them into sort of sexy female things. And the more testosterone they were, the better I liked it. And I think this one takes the biscuit.

0: Along with the Mountain Stage Band, that was the incomparable Vic Chestnut, closing out a live show we did in Athens, Georgia, with our friends at WUGA back in 2006. We also heard a cover song we never knew we needed, with Judith Owen doing Eye of the Tiger. Leave the Light On was before that from Chris Smither, and we opened that set of 2006 favorites with the legendary vocal trio, The Roaches, who sang Factory Girl. We've got more special performances from 2006 coming up, so stick around.
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0: 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Fans of our next band will be glad to hear this 2006 performance, and they are no doubt thrilled at the recent news that they'd be releasing new music for the first time since 2010. We are talking about Soul Live, the Woodstock-based soul jazz trio who built a devout following from the get-go with a rejuvenated energy for funky organ jazz that helped the group excel in the early 2000s. 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

everyone. This is Rashawn Ross on trumpet. Ryan Zoidis on tenor saxophone and alto saxophone. Of course, Eric Krasno on guitar. My brother Neil Levins on Hammond organ, bass, keys, and clavinet. I'm Alan Levins on the drums. Yeah, this is fun.

0: soon.
1: Taking us all the way up, that was vocalist Reggie Watts being featured there, along with the beloved groove and soul organ trio Soul Live, recorded live on Mountain Stage in 2006. Watts joined founding members Eric Krasno on guitar, Neil Evans on keys and clavinet, and Alan Evans on drums for a set that also featured members of Soul Live's brother band, Lettuce, trumpeter Rashawn Ross, and Ryan Zoidis on alto sax. Soul Live recently released their first new music since 2010, so we wanted to revisit this performance to help celebrate. We'd like to say a special hello to you right now if you're joining us over WAMC Northeast Public Radio, and hello to our friends listening over WUGA at the University of Georgia in Athens, Georgia. We're glad to have you listening, and we hope you'll be doing the same thing next week. This is Kathy Matea, and you're listening to Mountain Stage, live performance radio from the Mountain State of West Virginia. 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

Welcome back to this special archive edition of Mountain Stage. I'm Kathy Matea, and we're turning the clock back two full decades and revisiting some of our favorite performances from 2006. Still to come, we'll revisit an irresistible 2006 set from the Derek Trucks Band. But starting us off is the powerhouse singer Betty LeVette, who in 2006, as you'll hear her mention, was 3 years into a remarkable resurgence in the music business following an absence of more than three decades. Mountain Stage was one of the first national media appearances LeVette made around that time, and she has always remembered us for that. And believe me, we could never forget Betty. From her second appearance on Mountain Stage, here's Betty LeVette, recorded in 2006.

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Thank you so much. We thank you.

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You know, when I was here 3 years ago, they were just beginning to pull me up out of the crypt. In another 2 weeks, I will be 60 years old.

Oh. Thank you. Thank you. From the new CD yet again, the title from the tune from which the title was gleaned, I've Got My Own Hell to Raise. I've been able to successfully do that for these last few weeks, but certainly not without help, and that coming in the greatest form of my fabulous musicians. On the guitar, Mr. William Farris. On the bass, Mr. Patrick Prouty. On the drums, Mr. Daryl Pierce. And on the keys, my music director, Mr. Alan Hill.

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0: not God. 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
1: That was the incredible Betty Levette, recorded on Mountain Stage in 2006. Levette has had a home on Mountain Stage since she resurfaced on the music scene earlier in that decade, and she never fails to impress. Those were songs from her 2005 LP, I've Got My Own Hell to Raise. 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

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If you have questions or suggestions for us, our email address is feedback@mountainstage.org. 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We're going to wind down our excursion to the year 2006 this week with the Derek Trucks Band. These days, Trucks is the man most widely associated with the electric slide guitar, and he's been a force in touring, especially since forming the Tedeschi Trucks Band with Susan Tedeschi. This version of the Derek Trucks Band from 2006 found them in their 10th year as a collective unit and firing on all cylinders. From 2006, here's the Derek Trucks Band.

Derek Trucks on that distinctive slide guitar, along with Todd Smalley on bass and vocals, Yanrico Scott on drums, percussion and vocals, Kofi Burbridge on keyboards, flute and vocals, Mike Madison on lead vocals, and Count Mbutu on percussion, in a 2006 set that featured songs from their album Songlines. I hope you've enjoyed our look back at 2006 in this Mountain Stage Archive special. We wanted to thank you for listening, and we hope you can come back and join us right here next week. This is Kathy Matea. The recordings we heard today were produced by our co-founders, Larry Gross and Andy Ridenour, and the recordings were engineered by our chief engineer and co-founder, Francis Fisher. This episode was produced by Jeff Shirley, John Ingram, Patrick Stevens, and Adam Harris, with help from Larry Gross and Mallory Richards. Lodging is provided by the Marriott Town Center Hotel in downtown Charleston, West Virginia. Thanks to our entire team, past and present, and thanks to you out there listening on the radio. Because without you, there'd be no Mountain Stage. We never forget that. Why don't you go out and hear some live music wherever you are, just as soon as you can. You've been listening to Mountain Stage, live performance radio from the Mountain State of West Virginia. We're going to send you off with another one by the Derek Trucks Band.